0: 7. Your forecast details are coming up. Steinbeck City Council has unanimously objected to proposed changes to the rural municipality of LaBroquerie's development plan and zoning bylaw. City administration has concerns about the removal of a transitional policy area near Steinbeck, while councillors say the change could affect the city's long-term growth. Councillor Damian Penner says Steinbeck needs to think about its future land needs.
1: We are in the middle of unprecedented growth. We do not know 20 years from now what that's going to look like.
0: The city's objection will be filed before LaBroquerie's public hearing on the proposed bylaws September 23rd. The Hanover School Division has rolled out a new learning plan that incorporates research-based approaches, including Rosenshine's principles of instruction. The plan includes 6 global competencies, or the 6 C's, including critical thinking, creativity, collaboration, and communication. The full learning plan can be found in the article at Steinbeck Online. A record month for residential building permits has pushed Steinbeck close to 300 new dwelling units so far this year. Deputy Mayor Michael Zwagstra notes the city issued permits for 148 units in August, bringing the year-to-date total to 299.
2: It seems like the years of $100 million in building permits per year is becoming standard in Steinbeck, and that's good to see because important to keep in mind that every home that gets constructed means that there's another place for people who want to live in Steinbeck or are able to live in Steinbeck.
0: In August, most residential permits were for multifamily housing, with the largest project being a 66-unit complex on Woodhaven Avenue near the soccer park. Manitoba will remain on daylight saving time year-round. Premier Wab Kanu announced today that the province will no longer change its clocks twice a year. That means Manitobans will not turn the clocks back 1 hour on November 1st. A longtime Red River Valley School Division administrator is moving into the top job. To tell us about it, here's reporter Addie Lowen.
3: So Darren Skog will become the division's new superintendent and CEO on January 1st of 2027, after more than 20 years with the Red River Valley.
4: This school division is a part of who I am. I've been here a long time, and we've lived here for the entire time that I've been working here, and I'm just excited to take this to the next kind of challenge and take on this next challenge that's coming in January.
3: Skog says the division has about 2,400 students in 13 schools and has seen steady enrollment growth over the past decade. He says strategic planning will be one of his key focuses in the new year. I'm Addie Lowen.
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0: A few clouds tonight with a low of 7. Tomorrow there's a small chance of showers and 22 degrees with a humidex of 25. On Saturday it'll be cloudy and 19. Then on Sunday, partly sunny with a high of 20. Current weather conditions can be found anytime on the Lowen Body Shop weather page on your Steinbeck Online app. I'm Judy Peters.
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1: A few clouds tonight with a low of 7. Tomorrow there's a small chance of showers and 22 degrees with a humidex of 25. On Saturday it'll be cloudy and 19. Then on Sunday, partly sunny with a high of 20. Current weather conditions can be found anytime on the Lowen Body Shop weather page on your Steinbach Online app. I'm Judy Peters.
0: Time to trade in the panic of keeping the kids busy for the summer for the panic of making sure they're ready for the bus. 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

0: Generosity runs deep in the Southeast. 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
1: A few clouds tonight with a low of 7. Tomorrow there's a small chance of showers and 22 degrees with a humidex of 25. On Saturday it'll be cloudy and 19. Then on Sunday, partly sunny with a high of 20. Current weather conditions can be found anytime on the Lowen Body Shop weather page on your Steinbach Online app. I'm Judy Peters.
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1: We'll hear about a new learning plan being rolled out in the Hanover School Division. Steinbeck City Council is objecting to proposed changes to LaBroquerie's development plan and zoning bylaw. And Manitobans will no longer be switching the clocks twice a year.
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2: Good evening, I'm Judy Peters. A low tonight of 7 degrees with a few clouds. Your forecast details are on the way. The Hanover School Division is rolling out a new learning plan for teachers. We get the details from reporter Afton Berg.
3: Superintendent CEO Joe Thiessen says the plan builds on the division's work with deeper learning and will provide a common foundation for staff. He says the plan is ultimately focused on student success.
4: At the heart of this plan is our belief that all students are important and all students can learn. We want families to know that when their children come to HSB, they're cared for, they're challenged, supported, and provided with excellent opportunities to learn and grow.
3: The plan has been rolled out to teachers and staff, with professional development taking place next week. I'm Afton Berg.
2: Steinbeck City Council is objecting to proposed changes to LaBroquerie's development plan and zoning bylaw, with the city concerned about development along its borders. Councillor Susan Penner says the proposed plan includes changes to the transitional zone that currently applies to development within 2 miles of Steinbeck.
5: And that's something we need to be very careful about. And it's not just us as a city who's concerned. If you look at provincial policy, they too would say this is not in accordance with what they recommend or suggest.
2: Council unanimously approved the objection, which will be submitted ahead of LaBroquerie's September 23rd public hearing. A Truth and Reconciliation event is happening tomorrow morning at the Pat Porter Active Living Center in Steinbeck. Executive Director Audrey Harder says hearing personal stories is an important part of the process.
6: It brings the heart to the story. You know, you're not just listening to the words, you're not just looking at the numbers, you're feeling it with the person as they've experienced it.
2: Harder says those stories can really hit home. The event is tomorrow, 9 to noon, at the Pat Porter Active Living Center. Manitobans will no longer have to change their clocks every spring and fall. The provincial government has decided to remain on daylight saving time permanently. Manitoba will join several other provinces and territories that have opted or are moving toward permanent time. The change takes effect this November, when Manitoba would normally return to standard time. A perfect pairing for your day. Delicious eats and the latest local updates. 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
2: A few clouds tonight with a low of 7. Tomorrow there's a small chance of showers and 22 degrees with a humidex of 25. On Saturday it'll be cloudy and 19. Then on Sunday, partly sunny with a high of 20. Current weather conditions can be found anytime on the local.

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8: A few clouds tonight with a low of 7. Tomorrow there's a small chance of showers and 22 degrees with a humidex of 25. On Saturday it'll be cloudy and 19. Then on Sunday, partly sunny with a high of 20. Current weather conditions can be found anytime on the Lowen Body Shop weather page on your Steinbach Online app. I'm Judy Peters.
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0: You've got opinions, and we want to hear them. 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
1: A few clouds tonight with a low of 7. Tomorrow there's a small chance of showers and 22 degrees with a humidex of 25. On Saturday it'll be cloudy and 19. Then on Sunday, partly sunny with a high of 20. Current weather conditions can be found anytime on the Lowen Body Shop weather page on your Steinbeck Online app. I'm Judy Peters.
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2: We'll hear about a new learning plan being rolled out in the Hanover School Division. Steinbeck City Council is objecting to proposed changes to LaBrocquerie's development plan and zoning bylaw. And Manitobans will no longer be switching the clocks twice a year.
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1: Good evening, I'm Judy Peters. A few clouds tonight with a low of 7. Your forecast details are coming up. Steinbach City Council has unanimously objected to proposed changes to the Rural Municipality of LaBroquerie's development plan and zoning bylaw. City administration has concerns about the removal of a transitional policy area near Steinbach, while councillors say the change could affect the city's long-term growth. Councillor Damian Penner says Steinbach needs to think about its future land needs.
2: We are in the middle of unprecedented growth. We do not know 20 years from now what that's going to look like.
1: The city's objection will be filed before LaBroquerie's public hearing on the proposed bylaws September 23rd. The Hanover School Division has rolled out a new learning plan that incorporates research-based approaches, including Rosenshine's principles of instruction. The plan includes six global competencies, or the six C's, including critical thinking, creativity, collaboration, and communication. The full learning plan can be found in the article at Steinbach Online. A record month for residential building permits has pushed Steinbach close to 300 new dwelling units so far this year. Deputy Mayor Michael Zwagstra notes the city issued permits for 148 units in August, bringing the year-to-date total to 299.
3: It seems like the years of $100 million in building permits per year is becoming standard in Steinbach, and that's good to see because important to keep in mind that every home that gets constructed means that there's another place for people who want to live in Steinbach or are able to live in Steinbach.
1: In August, most residential permits were for multifamily housing, with the largest project being a 66-unit complex on Woodhaven Avenue near the soccer park. Manitoba will remain on daylight saving time year-round. Premier Wab Kanu announced today that the province will no longer change its clocks twice a year. That means Manitobans will not turn the clocks back 1 hour on November 1st. A longtime Red River Valley School Division administrator is moving into the top job. To tell us about it, here's reporter Addie Lowen.
4: So Darren Skog will become the division's new superintendent and CEO on January 1st of 2027, after more than 20 years with the Red River Valley.
5: This school division is a part of who I am. I've been here a long time, and we've lived here for the entire time that I've been working here, and I'm just excited to take this to the next kind of challenge and take on this next challenge that's coming in January.
4: Skog says the division has about 2,400 students in 13 schools and has seen steady enrollment growth over the past decade. He says strategic planning will be one of his key focuses in the new year. I'm Addie Lowen.
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1: A few clouds tonight with a low of 7. Tomorrow there's a small chance of showers and 22 degrees with a humidex of 25. On Saturday it'll be cloudy and 19. Then on Sunday, partly sunny with a high of 20. Current weather conditions can be found anytime on the Lowen Body Shop weather page on your Steinbach Online app. I'm Judy Peters.
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1: A few clouds tonight with a low of 7. Tomorrow there's a small chance of showers and 22 degrees with a humidex of 25. On Saturday it'll be cloudy and 19. Then on Sunday, partly sunny with a high of 20. Current weather conditions can be found anytime on the Lowen Body Shop weather page on your Steinbeck Online app. I'm Judy Peters.
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1: A few clouds tonight with a low of 7. Tomorrow there's a small chance of showers and 22 degrees with a humidex of 25. On Saturday it'll be cloudy and 19. Then on Sunday, partly sunny with a high of 20. Current weather conditions can be found anytime on the Lowen Body Shop weather page on your Steinbach Online app. I'm Judy Peters.
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5: A few clouds tonight with a low of 7. Tomorrow there's a small chance of showers and 22 degrees with a humidex of 25. On Saturday it'll be cloudy and 19. Then on Sunday, partly sunny with a high of 20. Current weather conditions can be found anytime on the Lowen Body Shop weather page on your Steinbeck Online app. I'm Judy Peters.
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You sold to some forbidden paradise. I loved you truly. You gotta laugh at the stupid.

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3: A few clouds tonight with a low of 7. Tomorrow there's a small chance of showers and 22 degrees with a humidex of 25. On Saturday, it'll be cloudy and 19. Then on Sunday, partly sunny with a high of 20. Current weather conditions can be found anytime on the Lowen Body Shop weather page on your Steinbeck Online app. I'm Judy Peters.
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3: A few clouds tonight with a low of 7. Tomorrow there's a small chance of showers and 22 degrees with a humidex of 25. On Saturday it'll be cloudy and 19. Then on Sunday, partly sunny with a high of 20. Current weather conditions can be found anytime on the Lowen Body Shop weather page on your Steinbeck Online app. I'm Judy Peters.
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0: Generosity runs deep in the Southeast. 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
1: A few clouds tonight with a low of 7. Tomorrow there's a small chance of showers and 22 degrees with a humidex of 25. On Saturday it'll be cloudy and 19. Then on Sunday, partly sunny with a high of 20. Current weather conditions can be found anytime on the Lowen Body Shop weather page on your Steinbach Online app. I'm Judy Peters.
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9: A few clouds and 7 degrees. A high today of 22 with a small chance of afternoon showers. On Saturday, it'll be cloudy and 19. And then for Sunday, partly sunny with a high of 20. Current weather conditions and the 7-day forecast can be found anytime on the Low End Body Shop weather page. 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

0: This is important. 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
1: A few clouds and 7 degrees. A high today of 22 with a small chance of afternoon showers. On Saturday, it'll be cloudy and 19. And then for Sunday, partly sunny with a high of 20. Current weather conditions and the 7-day forecast can be found anytime on the Low End Body Shop weather page. 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

0: been a while since I've been to class. What are the three R's again?
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1: Don't miss the hottest songs in the country on American Top 40 this weekend. 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And Tame Impala makes a run for number one. It all goes down this weekend on American Top 40.
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3: A few clouds and 7 degrees. A high today of 22 with a small chance of afternoon showers. On Saturday, it'll be cloudy and 19. And then for Sunday, partly sunny with a high of 20. Current weather conditions and the 7-day forecast can be found anytime on the Low End Body Shop weather page. 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
1: A few clouds and 7 degrees. A high today of 22 with a small chance of afternoon showers. On Saturday, it'll be cloudy and 19. And then for Sunday, partly sunny with a high of 20. Current weather conditions and the 7-day forecast can be found anytime on the Lowen Body Shop weather page. 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
5: A few clouds and 7 degrees. A high today of 22 with a small chance of afternoon showers. On Saturday, it'll be cloudy and 19. And then for Sunday, partly sunny with a high of 20. Current weather conditions and the 7-day forecast can be found anytime on the Low Wind Body Shop weather page. That's on your Steinbeck Online app. I'm Judy Peters.
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3: A few clouds and 7 degrees. A high today of 22 with a small chance of afternoon showers. On Saturday, it'll be cloudy and 19. And then for Sunday, partly sunny with a high of 20. Current weather conditions and the 7-day forecast can be found anytime on the Low End Body Shop weather page. That's on your Steinbeck Online app. I'm Judy Peters.
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1: Steinbeck Online Weather.
3: A few clouds and 7 degrees. A high today of 22 with a small chance of afternoon showers. On Saturday, it'll be cloudy and 19. And then for Sunday, partly sunny with a high of 20. Current weather conditions and the 7-day forecast can be found anytime on the Low End Body Shop weather page. 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
1: A few clouds and 7 degrees. A high today of 22 with a small chance of afternoon showers. On Saturday, it'll be cloudy and 19. And then for Sunday, partly sunny with a high of 20. Current weather conditions and the 7-day forecast can be found anytime on the Low End Body Shop weather page. That's on your Steinbach Online app. I'm Judy Peters.
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8: A few clouds and 7 degrees. A high today of 22 with a small chance of afternoon showers. On Saturday, it'll be cloudy and 19. And then for Sunday, partly sunny with a high of 20. Current weather conditions and the 7-day forecast can be found anytime on the Low End Body Shop weather page. That's on your Steinbeck Online app. I'm Judy Peters.
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1: A few clouds and 7 degrees. A high today of 22 with a small chance of afternoon showers. On Saturday, it'll be cloudy and 19. And then for Sunday, partly sunny with a high of 20. Current weather conditions and the 7-day forecast can be found anytime on the Low End Body Shop weather page. 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
1: A few clouds and 7 degrees. A high today of 22 with a small chance of afternoon showers. On Saturday, it'll be cloudy and 19. And then for Sunday, partly sunny with a high of 20. Current weather conditions and the 7-day forecast can be found anytime on the Low End Body Shop weather page. 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
1: A few clouds and 7 degrees. A high today of 22 with a small chance of afternoon showers. On Saturday, it'll be cloudy and 19. And then for Sunday, partly sunny with a high of 20. Current weather conditions and the 7-day forecast can be found anytime on the Low End Body Shop weather page. That's on your Steinbach Online app. I'm Judy Peters.
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0: got opinions, and we want to hear them. 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
0: Steinbeck Online News with Paul Hebert, Coldwell Banker Real Estate. His goal is to make your next move the right one with honesty, professionalism, and enthusiasm every step of the way.
2: Good morning. I'm Addie Lowen. We're expecting clear sky, then clouds moving in, bringing showers for the afternoon, still reaching a high of 20 degrees. We've got your mostly sunny final days of summer weather details coming up in just moments. And the MLA for Springfield Richard says he is very pleased to learn that our premier is following through with a move initiated by the Progressive Conservatives. Ron Schuler is referring to yesterday's announcement by Wabkinew that Manitoba will remain on daylight saving time permanently. In March, Schuler brought forward a private member's bill aimed at ending time change. The bill was encouraged by retired dairy farmer Neil Van Rysel from the Oak Bank area, who says the idea of adding daylight by changing our clocks is flawed.
3: If we think we're going to gain daylight by changing the clock, all your marbles aren't in the right bag anyway.
2: Schuler says it is more important for Manitoba to be in line with our neighbors to the west than our neighbors to the south, as BC, Alberta, and Saskatchewan have all adopted or are moving away from time change. And Stars responded to 47 calls in Steinbeck during the 2025-26 fiscal year. With more, here's reporter Judy Peters.
4: Madeline Wheeler with Stars says the organization completed 1,181 missions across Manitoba, including hundreds involving recreational incidents.
5: Steinbeck tends to be one of our top three most popular mission destinations, if you will. Very, very busy, growing population, a lot of reason for that.
4: Wheeler also told Steinbeck City Council that STARS is expanding its Manitoba facility, including new space for training and simulation. I'm Judy Peters.
2: And the councillor for St. Adolph is hoping voters will give him another term in office. With more, here's reporter Shannon Dewick.
6: Jason Bodnarchuk is seeking re-election for Rashad's Ward 2 in the October 28th municipal election. He gives a couple of highlights from his first term.
7: One of the biggest things I was very happy about is as soon as I got on to council was be able to get the school zone limits put in place on Main Street. Of course, the resurfacing of St. Adolph Main Street is amazing.
6: If reelected, Bodnarchuk says his priorities will include pushing for more seniors housing and more sports fields. For more on this story, visit NiverilleOnline.com. I'm Shannon Dewick.
2: And a Truth and Reconciliation event is happening this morning at the Pat Porter Active Living Center in Steinbeck. Executive Director Audrey Harder says hearing personal stories is an important part of the process.
8: It brings the heart to the story. 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
2: Harder says those stories can really hit home. The event is this morning from 9 a.m. to 12 noon at the Pat Porter Active Living Center. 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
1: Steinbeck Online weather. Today mainly sunny with increasing cloud in the morning and a pretty good chance of showers midday. Wind at about 20K, a high of 20 degrees. Tonight, mainly cloudy with a good chance of some showers. Fog patches developing overnight and a low 13. Tomorrow, mix of sun and cloud with some fog patches in the morning. Clearing late in the afternoon with wind at 20K and a high of 20. On Sunday, mix of sun and cloud with a high of 20. In Steinbeck, we're sitting at 9 degrees. Check the local weather radar map anytime on your Lowen Body Shop weather page on your Steinbeck Online app.
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Ariana Grande, I Hate That I Made You Love Me. Good morning. I'm Corny Rempel here in the Mix Studios furnished by Solomon's Furniture and Appliances. And big news yesterday, no more time change. That's going to be a big change. Not changing time. It is 9 degrees. We're on our way to a high of 24 today. So today on your Mix Morning Show, with that big time change announcement yesterday, our theme for Free Movie Friday for the very last time is going to be movies about time change, time travel specifically. And also today on your Mix Morning Show, we're going to be talking to people who it hadn't even dawned on me how time change affected people who have different diseases or conditions, or there's a lot of different ways that time change has affected people. How has it affected you? We'd love to hear from you and tell your story. 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
0: Today, mainly sunny to start with increasing cloud in the morning and then a pretty good chance of some showers midday. Wind at 20K and a high of 20. Tonight, mainly cloudy with a good chance of showers. Fog patches developing overnight and a low 13. Tomorrow, a mix of sun and cloud, some fog patches in the early morning. It's going to clear up late in the afternoon with wind at 20K and a high of 20. On Sunday, mix of sun and cloud and a high of 20 degrees. In Steinbach, we're sitting at 9. Plan your weekend with the full 7-day forecast on the Low and Body Shop local weather on your Steinbach Online app.
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0: 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Good morning, happy Friday, and welcome to the Mix Morning Show. 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We're starting off at 9 degrees. We're on our way to 20. There is a good chance of a little bit of rain midday today. And tomorrow, the rain has been taken out of the forecast, and that's fantastic because tomorrow is Walk for Hope. This is Esther Reimer talking about what's happening tomorrow, and it kicks off with a pancake breakfast at 8:30.
1: So if you are a registered walker, you get a free breakfast. But if you'd like to come join and just eat and see what we're about, it's only $4 and you can come have a great breakfast.
0: Yeah, and this is a big breakfast. They've got pancakes, scrambled eggs, sausage. Like, this is the full meal deal.
1: It's worth coming out for.
0: Yeah, you got to carb up for that walk.
1: Yes, for sure.
0: So after the breakfast, what do you all have going on at the park?
1: Right, so we start with opening ceremonies. We'll just let you know what we're all about. And then at 10:45, we have our Survivors Walk. So that's a really meaningful time where people, as a survivor myself, or you're remembering someone who you have lost to cancer, just to do that first lap and just to remember and be grateful for everything that we have. And then after that, the other walkers join us and we start the walk. So people are walking, they might have specific destinations in mind, they're raising money, and we all know that we're often driving to appointments and the distance. So sometimes it's nice to see, oh, this is how far we go. So different walkers will have their destinations. But throughout the day, we've got bands playing, live music, entertainment. We have things for the children, barrel train ride, bouncy castles, face painting, and of course, food trucks. We can't have a party without food. So we are really inviting the community out to come and see what we're all about.
0: The Walk for Hope is tomorrow. Starts at 8:30, goes till 5 o'clock. We'd love to see you there.
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Olivia Rodrigo on Mix 96. Good morning, and thank you for hanging out with us on the Mix Morning Show. Happy Friday. 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You know, we're on our way to 20 degrees today, tomorrow, Sunday, Monday, Tuesday, Wednesday. We're actually going to get into the mid-20s by the time we get into the middle of next week as we welcome fall next week. It is still summer. Enjoy the last weekend of summer. And every year, twice a year, guaranteed, my theme for Free Movie Friday, twice a year, would be time change. Movies where they travel back in time or travel forward in time. Twice a year, I would have that theme locked in, and that is now going to change. So today, for the last time, we're going to have movies where they travel through time in honor of the big announcement yesterday that Manitoba will no longer be participating in time change. And we'd love to know how that affects you and your family. Do you love this idea? Do you hate this idea? And why? Give us a quick text at 346-0000. We'd love to hear your opinion on how this affects you. It's Cameron Whitcomb. It's the Kingdom of Fear on Mix 96.

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1: Good morning, I'm Addie Lowen. Starting the day with sunshine, clouds and showers for the afternoon, still reaching a high of 20 degrees. More weekend weather details are coming up in just moments. And STARS responded to 47 calls in Steinbeck during its 2025-26 fiscal year, with the city remaining one of the organization's busiest destinations. Madeline Wheeler with STARS says the organization completed 1,181 missions across the province, including hundreds involving recreational incidents.
2: Steinbeck tends to be one of our top three most popular mission destinations, if you will. Very, very busy, growing population, a lot of reason for that.
1: Wheeler also told Steinbeck City Council that STARS is expanding its Manitoba facility, including a new space for training and simulation. And the MLA for Springfield Rishaud is welcoming the end of time change. With more, here's reporter Shannon Duick.
3: On Thursday, Premier Wab Kanew announced that Manitoba will remain on daylight saving time permanently. Ron Shuler introduced a private member's bill in March asking for exactly this. Shuler says it makes sense for Manitoba to follow the lead of what provinces to the west are doing.
4: We are part of Western Canada. We do a lot of business in Western Canada, a lot of trade with the rest of Western Canada. So it's probably time that we went along with them.
3: Shuler says he believes the Americans will eventually do the same so that states to the south of Manitoba line up with our province once again. I'm Shannon Duick.
1: And the councillor for St. Adolph is hoping voters will give him another term in office. Jason Bonnerchuk is seeking re-election for Rishaud's Ward 2 in the October 28th municipal election. He gives a couple of highlights from his first term.
5: One of the biggest things I was very happy about is as soon as I got on to council was be able to get the school zone limits put in place on Main Street. Of course, the resurfacing of St. Adolph Main Street is amazing.
1: If reelected, Bonnerchuk says his priorities will include pushing for more seniors housing and more sports fields. And you can read more in the story on NevervilleOnline.com. And a Truth and Reconciliation event is happening this morning at the Pat Porter Active Living Center in Steinbeck. Executive Director Audrey Harder says hearing personal stories is an important part of the process. Harder says those stories can really hit home. The event takes place today from 9 a.m. to 12 noon. And whether you're on the go or at home, stay in the loop. With the latest local stories, download the Steinbeck Online app and stream us anywhere.
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7: Well, I think we want to play an entertaining brand of hockey and one where, you know, we push the pace. 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A Picklick, who has taken another step here, and you know his pace is higher again this year. To think that we have a group that loves to compete.
6: Still a few tickets available for the home opener on Saturday. 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In the NFL, a special night in Buffalo saw them open their new state-of-the-art facility by beating up Detroit 41-31. 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I'm Dave Anthony.
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8: Today, mainly sunny with increasing cloud in the morning and a pretty good chance of showers midday. Wind at about 20K, a high of 20 degrees. Tonight, mainly cloudy with a good chance of some showers. Fog patches developing overnight and a low 13. Tomorrow, mix of sun and cloud with some fog patches in the morning. Clearing late in the afternoon with wind at 20K and a high of 20. On Sunday, mix of sun and cloud with a high of 20. In Steinbeck, we're sitting at 9 degrees. Check the local weather radar map anytime on your Lowen Body Shop weather page on your Steinbeck Online app.
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0: There's Noah Kahan with Stick Season on Mix 96. And it is that time of year. Stick season, as the Steinbeck Pistons are going to be kicking off their home game tomorrow. Taking on Winkler. It's going to be an absolutely fantastic game. We gave away tickets yesterday. We're going to be giving tickets away to all the home games. Be listening next week to win. And it is 9 degrees on our way to 20 for a high today. It's Free Movie Friday. You can win 2 passes to Keystone Cinema for guessing the movie. Now, yesterday they announced that Manitoba will not be participating in time change anymore. So today, for the last time, movies with time travel. Do you know this one?
1: Haven't had a hanging in a long time.
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0: 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What is that movie with time travel? 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
4: Today, mainly sunny to start with increasing cloud in the morning and then a pretty good chance of some showers midday. Wind at 20K and a high of 20. Tonight, mainly cloudy with a good chance of showers. Fog patches developing overnight and a low 13. Tomorrow, a mix of sun and cloud, some fog patches in the early morning. It's going to clear up late in the afternoon with wind at 20K and a high of 20. On Sunday, mix of sun and cloud and a high of 20 degrees. In Steinbeck, we're sitting at 9. Plan your weekend with the full 7-day forecast on the Lowen Body Shop local weather on your Steinbeck Online app.
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4: It's Free Movie Friday. You can win two passes to Keystone Cinema for guessing the movie. And since Manitoba announced yesterday that we will no longer be participating in time change, today it's movies with time travel. 346-0000. Call now if you know this movie.
7: I've not hanging in a long time.
8: I'll shoot the fleas off a dog's back at 500 yards, Tannen, and it's pointed straight at your head.
4: Movies with time travel, 346-0000. Good morning, Steve. Do you know that movie?
9: I believe that's Back to the Future, Part 3.
4: Part 3 is what I was looking for. You are correct. That is Part 3. What gave it away that it was the third one?
9: Well, the shooting at a flea. And it also helped that I watched that a couple months ago.
4: Okay. Timing is everything, eh?
9: Yeah.
4: Yeah. Well, you know, every year, there's 2 weeks in the year that my Free Movie Friday theme is always time travel, and this is the last one because we're not going to be participating in time change anymore in Manitoba. What are your thoughts on this? How does this affect you?
9: Well, I agree with it wholeheartedly. I would normally get to work when it's dark anyway, so I'd rather have the daylight end of the day.
4: Mm-hmm. So there's a lot of people who it affects physically because, you know, you either lose an hour or you gain an hour. And for me, I never go to bed early when I gain that hour anyway. Like, how did it affect you every time there was time change?
9: Oh, the older I got, yeah, I guess the more it would affect me. But, yeah, I tended not to do the same thing. I wouldn't go to bed early.
4: Yeah, exactly. You don't take advantage of that extra hour. And then when you lose an hour, you're extra tired anyway.
9: Yeah.
4: Well, it's done. We're not going to do that anymore. And congratulations, you just got yourself 2 free passes to Keystone Cinema.
9: All right, cool.
4: Right on.
10: It's

0: Felix Cartel and Fionn with the Way On Mix. I'm Corny Rempel. Thank you so much for choosing the Mix Morning Show. 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It is 9 degrees on our way to 20 for today, 20 for tomorrow, 20 for Sunday, 20 for Monday. You see a theme happening? And that is just the last few days of summer. And as we get into fall on Tuesday and going into Wednesday and Thursday, we're actually going to be up into the mid-20s, which is pretty awesome. Hey, another opportunity for you to win with Free Movie Friday coming up just after 7 o'clock. And for the last time, it's going to be a time change theme because they announced that that's not going to be happening in Manitoba anymore. So, movies with time travel. Get ready to win after 7.
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2: So at a recent city council meeting, Starzer ambulance staff was asked about a helipad near the Bethesda Regional Health Center. And the MLA for Springfield Rishod is welcoming the end of time change. We've got details on these stories and more coming up in moments.
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1: Good morning. I'm Addie Lowen. We're starting the day with sunshine, clouds, and showers late in the afternoon, and then a sunny wrap-up to summer. Your weekend weather details and more coming up in moments. And an inquiry about a helipad near Bethesda Regional Health Center was raised during STARS' annual presentation to Steinbeck City Council this past Tuesday night. Here's reporter Judy Peters with the details.
2: STARS currently uses the Steinbeck Airport with a ground ambulance transporting patients between the hospital and airport. Madeline Wheeler with STARS says a helipad closer to the hospital could make a significant difference.
3: That would save lives when time is of the essence. It would be very impactful. I fundraise for STARS in our mission and our operations. I don't necessarily fundraise for extra helipads.
2: Wheeler says a helipad is a conversation that would need to be had at the community level. I'm Judy Peters.
1: And after 4 years on Rishon Council, St. Adolph Councillor Jason Bodnarchuk is seeking a second term. Bodnarchuk says if reelected, one of his priorities will be pushing for senior housing.
4: I really want to have residents be able to age in place. I think that's key. Getting to an age where you can no longer, you know, sustainably live at home, or you want to downsize, then have them be able to leave the RM. It's not good for anyone.
1: He says other priorities include adding sports fields as well as a crosswalk at the south end of St. Adolph. Bodnarchuk says highlights of the past 4 years for St. Adolph have included resurfacing Main Street, establishing school zone limits, and opening a park. You can read more in the story on NevervilleOnline.com. And the Hanover School Division is rolling out a new learning plan for teachers. With more, here's reporter Afton Berg.
5: Superintendent CEO Joe Thiessen says the plan builds on the division's work with deeper learning and will provide a common foundation for staff. He says the plan is ultimately focused on student success.
6: At the heart of this plan is our belief that all students are important and all students can learn. We want families to know that when their children come to HSD, they're cared for, they're challenged, supported, and provided with excellent opportunities to learn and grow.
5: The plan has been rolled out to teachers and staff, with professional development taking place next week. I'm Afton Berg.
1: And the MLA for Springfield Rishod is welcoming the end of time change. Yesterday, Premier Wab Kanu announced that Manitoba will remain on daylight saving time permanently. Ron Schuler introduced a private member's bill in March asking for exactly this. Schuler says it makes sense for Manitoba to follow the lead of what provinces to the west are doing.
7: We are part of Western Canada. We do a lot of business in Western Canada, a lot of trade with the rest of the of Western Canada. So it's probably time that we went along with them.
1: Schuler says he believes the Americans will eventually do the same so that the states to the south of Manitoba line up with our province again. And morning, noon, and night, Steinbeck Online keeps you connected to the stories that matter in the southeast. 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

0: who has a creativity to his game, but he plays with a good pace. A Pickwick who has taken another step here, and you know his pace is higher again this year. To think that we have a group that loves to compete.
1: Still a few tickets available for the home opener on Saturday. 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
2: Steinbeck Online weather. Today mainly sunny with increasing cloud in the morning and a pretty good chance of showers midday. Wind at about 20K, a high of 20 degrees. Tonight, mainly cloudy with a good chance of some showers. Fog patches developing overnight and a low 13. Tomorrow, mix of sun and cloud with some fog patches in the morning. Clearing late in the afternoon with wind at 20K and a high of 20. On Sunday, mix of sun and cloud with a high of 20. In Steinbeck, we're sitting at 9 degrees. Check the local weather radar map anytime on your Lowen Body Shop weather page on your Steinbeck Online app.
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2: The theme for Free Movie Friday, for the last time, will be movies where they travel in time, because there's going to be no more time change in Manitoba. 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

Justin Bieber on Mix 96 as we're enjoying that sunrise together. Hey, good morning. I'm Corny Rempel. It's 7:09 and in Steinbach, we're sitting at 9 degrees, headed for 20 as we're just on the cusp of the last weekend of summer. Fall falls on Tuesday.

0: evening. Hey, it's time for you to win. It's Free Movie Friday. You can win 2 passes to Keystone Cinema for guessing the movie. Now, yesterday they announced that Manitoba will no longer be participating in time change anymore. The time we have now is the time we're going to keep. So, today, movies with time travel. And this will probably be for the last time, because I would always have this theme when we would have time change, which we're not going to have anymore. So for the last time, movies with time change. Do you know this one?
1: Well, this is not a good time to ask for money, George. You know, the economy is...
2: 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How about this one? Saddam Hussein finances a trip back to 1944. He gets our technology, and Iraq becomes the first country to have the atomic bomb. Oh, you like that one?
1: It's not bad.
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0: Today, mainly sunny to start, with increasing cloud in the morning, and then a pretty good chance of some showers midday. Wind at 20K and a high of 20. Tonight, mainly cloudy with a good chance of showers. Fog patches developing overnight and a low 13. Tomorrow, a mix of sun and clouds, some fog patches in the early morning. It's going to clear up late in the afternoon with wind at 20K and a high of 20. On Sunday, mix of sun and cloud and a high of 20 degrees. In Steinbach, we're sitting at 9. Plan your weekend with a full 7-day forecast on the Lowen Body Shop local weather on your Steinbach Online app. It's Free Movie Friday. You can win 2 passes to Keystone Cinema for guessing the movie. And with the big announcement yesterday with no more time change in Manitoba, today it's movies with time travel. Do you know this one?
1: Well, this is not a good time to ask for money, George. You know, the economy is...
2: Suppose one of our foreign competitors goes back in time and invents the computer, or the airplane, or the automobile. You want to talk about the state of the American economy, Senator? How about this one? Saddam Hussein finances a trip back to 1944. He gets our technology, and Iraq becomes the first country to have the atomic bomb. Oh, you like that one?
1: Not bad.
11: All right, so it's not an obvious clip. I didn't want to play the voice of the main character. It would be too much of a giveaway. But this movie was made in 1994, and it's an action movie. That's all I'm going to say for now. 346-0000. Call now if you know this movie with time travel.
1: Well, this is not a good time to ask for money, George. You know, the economy is...
2: Suppose one of our foreign competitors goes back in time and invents the computer, or the airplane, or the automobile. You want to talk about the state of the American economy, Senator? How about this one? Saddam Hussein finances a trip back to 1944. He gets our technology, and Iraq becomes the first country to have the atomic bomb. Oh, you like that one?
1: Not bad.
11: A 1994 action movie with time travel. Call now to win.

0: Your husband is coming. Ray on Mix 96. Good morning. Look at that beautiful sunrise. It's 7:19, and in Steinbach, we're sitting at 9. You know, we're getting 20 degrees today, tomorrow, Sunday, Monday, Tuesday, all the way into the first day of fall on Tuesday evening. And it's time for you to win. It's Free Movie Friday. You can win 2 passes to the Keystone Cinema for guessing the movie. Yesterday, that massive announcement, Manitoba no longer participating in time change anymore. So today, for the last time, movies with time travel. And this is a movie from 1994, and it's an action movie.
1: Well, this is not a good time to ask for money, George. You know, the economy is...
2: Suppose one of our foreign competitors goes back in time and invents the computer, or the airplane, or the automobile. You want to talk about the state of the American economy, Senator? How about this one? Saddam Hussein finances a trip back to 1944. He gets our technology, and Iraq becomes the first country to have the atomic bomb. Oh, you like that one?
1: It's not bad.
0: We've got Dawn on the line, but if she gets it wrong, we'll go to you. Give us a call at 346-0000. Hi, Dawn. Do you know that time travel movie from 1994?
3: I'm going to take a guess. Is it Time Cop?
0: You Google very well. Yes, it is Time Cop.
3: I did Google.
0: That's not cheating.
3: I really appreciated your hint because I didn't know it the first time you played it.
0: Yeah, I didn't play a very obvious clip there, but I'm glad you got it. That is awesome. So, big announcement yesterday, no more time change in Manitoba. The daylight saving time that we have right now is the time we're going to keep. What are your thoughts on that?
3: I did talk about it last night with a few people, and we all kind of just came to the conclusion that we're going to adapt to it, just to the fact that the time is not changing back. And for those people that are shift workers, you know, it's nice not to be changing the clocks back.
0: Exactly. Are you a shift worker?
3: No, I'm not a shift worker, but I do work with people who work the evening shift, work the night shift, yeah. Although I am going to miss my favorite day of the year.
0: Which one?
3: Corny, that's the day where when we gain an hour.
0: Yeah, but what do you do with that hour? Honestly, I never use it for extra sleep.
3: I know. I always think I'm going to, but I never do.
0: Yeah. Well, I'm glad you like that we're not going to be changing anymore. And you made a good point. We will adapt because we have to adapt twice a year when they do it, right?
3: It's true. Yeah. And
0: now we're going to adapt to what is now going to be normal.
3: Right. Yeah. It'll be a change for sure.
0: Exactly. Yeah. It's going to be a change not changing. Well, you enjoy your pass at the Keystone Cinema.
3: That's great. Thank you so much.
0: You got it.
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0: Trust My Lonely. There's Alessia Cara on your Mixed Morning Show. 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It's 729. We're at 10 degrees. We're doubling that up to 20 today. And it's Feel Good Friday with the Steinbach Auto Dealers. And this time of year, parents just went through back-to-school expenses and now hockey expenses. So we went to Source for Sports, and we blessed some young athletes.
1: It's that season, hey? Hockey
2: yeah,
1: time?
2: Already.
1: Oh, my word. Who do you play for, bud?
3: Rat River Saints.
1: Rat River Saints. How many years have you been playing hockey?
2: Just one.
1: Okay, so this is year two?
2: Yes, this is year two.
1: Well, you obviously liked it because you're going back at it, eh?
2: Yeah.
1: Fantastic. How's that fit you?
3: Good.
1: Yeah?
4: Better than the 13?
3: Yeah.
4: Perfect.
1: How do we test it? Do I shoot a puck at you or what do we do here? No? Well, I do want to help pay for it, though.
2: That's okay.
1: Oh, I know it is. It's Feel Good Friday with the Steinbach Auto Dealers. 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
2: Okay, thank you.
1: You're very welcome. Have an awesome hockey season.
3: Thank you.
0: Oh, you should see the smile on that young guy's face. 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
6: Good morning. I'm Addie Lowen. We're expecting clear sky, then clouds moving in, bringing showers for the afternoon, still reaching a high of 20 degrees. We've got your mostly sunny final days of summer. Weather details coming up in just moments. And the MLA for Springfield Richard says he is very pleased to learn that our premier is following through with a move initiated by the Progressive Conservatives. Ron Schuler is referring to yesterday's announcement by Wabkinew that Manitoba will remain on daylight saving time permanently. In March, Schuler brought forward a private member's bill aimed at ending time change. The bill was encouraged by retired dairy farmer Neil Van Rysel from the Oak Bank area, who says the idea of adding daylight by changing our clocks is flawed.
7: If we think we're going to gain daylight by changing the clock, all your marbles aren't in the right bag anyway.
6: Schuler says it is more important for Manitoba to be in line with our neighbors to the west than our neighbors to the south, as BC, Alberta, and Saskatchewan have all adopted or are moving away from time change. And Stars responded to 47 calls in Steinbach during the 2025-26 fiscal year. With more, here's reporter Judy Peters.
8: Madeline Wheeler with Stars says the organization completed 1,181 missions across Manitoba, including hundreds involving recreational incidents.
9: Steinbach tends to be one of our top three most popular mission destinations, if you will. Very, very busy, growing population, a lot of reason for that.
8: Wheeler also told Steinbach City Council that STARS is expanding its Manitoba facility, including new space for training and simulation. I'm Judy Peters.
6: And the councillor for St. Adolph is hoping voters will give him another term in office. With more, here's reporter Shannon Dewick.
10: Jason Bodnarchuk is seeking re-election for Rashad's Ward 2 in the October 28th municipal election. He gives a couple of highlights from his first term.
11: One of the biggest things I was very happy about is as soon as I got on to council was be able to get the school zone limits put in place on Main Street. Of course, the resurfacing of St. Adolph Main Street is amazing.
10: If reelected, Bodnarchuk says his priorities will include pushing for more seniors housing and more sports fields. 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
6: And a Truth and Reconciliation event is happening this morning at the Pat Porter Active Living Center in Steinbach. Executive Director Andre Harder says hearing personal stories is an important part of the process.
12: It brings the heart to the story. 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
6: Harder says those stories can really hit home. The event is this morning from 9 a.m. to 12 noon at the Pat Porter Active Living Center. And whether you're driving, working, or relaxing, the Steinbach Online app makes it easy to listen live and keep up with the local news that matters most.
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13: Well, I think we want to play an entertaining brand of hockey, and one where, you know, we push the pace. 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If you look at our returning players, there's a tenacity to them with a skill set. And you incorporate guys like Rohan Guevara, who has a creativity to his game, but he plays with a good pace. A Piklik, who has taken another step here, and, you know, his pace is higher again this year. To think that we have a group that loves to compete.
4: Still a few tickets available for the home opener on Saturday. 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
0: Today mainly sunny with increasing cloud in the morning and a pretty good chance of showers midday. Wind at about 20K, a high of 20 degrees. Tonight, mainly cloudy with a good chance of some showers. Fog patches developing overnight and a low 13. Tomorrow, mix of sun and cloud with some fog patches in the morning. Clearing late in the afternoon with wind at 20K and a high of 20. On Sunday, mix of sun and cloud with a high of 20. In Steinbach, we're sitting at 9 degrees. Check the local weather radar map anytime on your Lowen Body Shop weather page on your Steinbach Online app.
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0: Hans Mel, Post Malone, Morgan Wallen on Mix. Hey, I'm Corny Rempel. And with Feel Good Friday, we helped some young athletes get some new equipment thanks to the Steinbeck Auto Dealers. We'll have a highlight in just a moment. It is 7:38 in Steinbeck. We are sitting at 10 degrees and on our way to a high of 20 today. Now, with the time change announcement yesterday, I would love to know how that affects you. Send us a text at 346-0000. In just a moment, we're going to be talking to someone who is diabetic, and this is something I never would have thought of. Time change messed with her blood sugar and her insulin level every single time, twice a year. And we're going to hear from her in just a moment on Mix. It's also Feel Good Friday with the Steinbeck Auto Dealers. So we went out to Source for Sports with gift cards in hand from the Steinbeck Auto Dealers to bless some young athletes.
1: Time for some new skates.
2: Yeah.
1: Oh, fun. So you're getting some sharpened and you're getting new ones?
2: Well, we probably trade them in. So. Yeah.
1: How long have you played hockey? Where do you play ringette?
2: Yeah. No, she's been playing for 6 years now. So.
1: Who do you play with?
2: Panthers.
1: Panthers. Yeah. So, excuse my ignorance. So with ringette, you have the same type of positions as hockey? Like, what is your position that you play?
2: Well, I've played defense and forward.
1: Defense and forward?
2: Yeah.
1: Very cool.
2: Yeah.
1: And those look like some pretty sweet skates there.
2: Yeah.
1: How about we help pay for them?
2: Oh, my goodness. That's so sweet.
1: Would that be all right?
2: That'd be amazing. Thank you.
1: You're very welcome. Wow. You know, you just finished with back to school. That's expensive. Yeah. And got all these other things. We just want to help. You're very welcome. So it's Feel Good Friday with the Steinbeck Auto Dealers. Here's $50 to Source for Sports to help pay for your new skates.
2: Well, thank you. Appreciate that.
1: You're very welcome. Yeah. Have an awesome season.
2: Yeah, thank you so much.
0: Check out the video on SteinbeckOnline.com. 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
0: Today, mainly sunny to start with increasing cloud in the morning and then a pretty good chance of some showers midday. Wind at 20K and a high of 20. Tonight, mainly cloudy with a good chance of showers. Fog patches developing overnight and a low 13. Tomorrow, a mix of sun and cloud, some fog patches in the early morning. It's going to clear up late in the afternoon with wind at 20K and a high of 20. On Sunday, mix of sun and cloud and a high of 20 degrees. In Steinbach, we're sitting at 9. Plan your weekend with a full 7-day forecast on the Lowen Body Shop local weather on your Steinbach Online app.
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0: Martin Garrix and Ed Sheeran, repeated on Mix. I'm Corny Ramble here in the Mix Studios, furnished by Solomon's Furniture and Appliances. We're at 10 degrees on our way to 20 today. We are joined in the studio by Rianne Collette. Rianne, you and I were talking yesterday about this whole big announcement of the time change no longer happening here in Manitoba. And this is good news for you. Why? How does this affect you?
1: Yeah, so I'm okay with this time change not happening anymore because I am a type 1 diabetic. And for me, the time change has a lot of effect on my body, more than the regular person who is either losing or gaining an hour of sleep. For me, it means changing everything. So I take insulin every single day, and I have different rates of insulin based on the hours. So my insulin needs at 7 a.m. are different than what I need at 8 a.m.
0: And sometimes when 7 a.m. becomes 8 a.m., yes, then now your schedule is done.
1: Now my schedule is completely different. My body is already getting used to the time change, and then it also has to regulate. I need to regulate my blood sugar with that. So I think it's okay that this is not going to be happening anymore.
0: How long have you been diabetic?
1: I have been diabetic for 6.5 years.
0: So this is something that you've had to learn to regulate with eating, sleeping. Like,
1: yes.
0: Your schedule changes, your blood sugar changes.
1: Yes.
0: So what do you do then? Do you manually put in your doses of insulin, or does this get injected?
1: Yeah, so I am on an Omnipod insulin pump. So it is a tubeless insulin pump. I have a cannula that is underneath my skin at all times. So my insulin pump is programmed to give me like a really small dose of insulin every 5-ish minutes, depending on what my blood sugar is. So from midnight to 7 a.m., maybe that is like a half a unit of insulin. And then at 7 a.m. to 12, it's maybe like 3/4 of a unit. So it all changes.
0: So what would you have to do on days where there was time change? What would you have to do to make sure that you were okay during the day?
1: You know, something with diabetes is you often just have to roll with it.
0: Feel it out.
1: You never know what your day is going to look like with diabetes. You could do the same thing every single day and your body is going to react differently every single day. Your blood sugar is going to act differently. So on those days, you just have to be prepared to roll with it and deal with the highs and the lows of your blood sugar, and you know, you just manage it along the way.
0: And now this is one more thing you don't have to account
1: and
0: for.
1: It's one more thing that I don't have to deal with, so it's going to be nice.
0: Well, thank you for sharing that perspective. This is something I never even would have thought of.
1: Yeah, a lot of people, it's something that you wouldn't think about. Also with the changing seasons, especially like change in routine and everything, I think this is going to be okay.
0: Rianne Collette, thank you for that insight at how time change affects people with stuff like diabetes.
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3: So at a recent city council meeting, Starzer ambulance staff was asked about a helipad near the Bethesda Regional Health Center. And the MLA for Springfield Rishod is welcoming the end of time change. We've got details on these stories and more coming up in moments.
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2: Good morning, I'm Addie Lowen. Starting the day with sunshine, clouds and showers for the afternoon, still reaching a high of 20 degrees. More weekend weather details are coming up in just moments. And STARS responded to 47 calls in Steinbach during its 2025-26 fiscal year, with the city remaining one of the organization's busiest destinations. Madeline Wheeler with STARS says the organization completed 1,181 missions across the province, including hundreds involving recreational incidents.
3: Steinbach tends to be one of our top three most popular mission destinations, if you will. Very, very busy, growing population, a lot of reason for that.
2: Wheeler also told Steinbach City Council that STARS is expanding its Manitoba facility, including a new space for training and simulation. And the MLA for Springfield Rishod is welcoming the end of time change. With more, here's reporter Shannon Duick.
4: On Thursday, Premier Wab Kanu announced that Manitoba will remain on daylight saving time permanently. Ron Shuler introduced a private member's bill in March asking for exactly this. Shuler says it makes sense for Manitoba to follow the lead of what provinces to the west are doing.
5: We are part of Western Canada. We do a lot of business in Western Canada, a lot of trade with the rest of Western Canada. So it's probably time that we went along with them.
4: Shuler says he believes the Americans will eventually do the same so that states to the south of Manitoba line up with our province once again. I'm Shannon Duick.
2: And the councillor for St. Adolphe is hoping voters will give him another term in office. Jason Bonnerchuk is seeking re-election for Rishon's Ward 2 in the October 28th municipal election. He gives a couple of highlights from his first term.
6: One of the biggest things I was very happy about is as soon as I got on to council was be able to get the school zone limits put in place on Main Street. Of course, the resurfacing of St. Adolphe Main Street is amazing.
2: If reelected, Bonnerchuk says his priorities will include pushing for more seniors housing and more sports fields. And you can read more in the story on NevervilleOnline.com. And a Truth and Reconciliation event is happening this morning at the Pat Porter Active Living Center in Steinbach. Executive Director Andre Harder says hearing personal stories is an important part of the process. Harder says those stories can really hit home. The event takes place today from 9 a.m. to 12 noon. And whether you're on the go or at home, stay in the loop. 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
8: 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A Piklik, who has taken another step here, and, you know, his pace is higher again this year. To think that we have a group that loves to compete.
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9: Today mainly sunny with increasing cloud in the morning and a pretty good chance of showers midday. Wind at about 20K, a high of 20 degrees. Tonight, mainly cloudy with a good chance of some showers. Fog patches developing overnight and a low 13. Tomorrow, mix of sun and cloud with some fog patches in the morning. Clearing late in the afternoon with wind at 20K and a high of 20. On Sunday, mix of sun and cloud with a high of 20. In Steinbach, we're sitting at 9 degrees. Check the local weather radar map anytime on your Lowen Body Shop weather page on your Steinbach Online app.
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9: Two times a year, I would always have a theme for Free Movie Friday. 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

0: Teddy Swims is one of my favorite artists that has risen up over the last few years. I love his voice. I love his music. Mr. Know-It-All on Mix 96. Hey, good morning. 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At 8:08, it is 10 degrees. We're on our way to a high of 20 today. And every year, I would rely on the fact that I would have a theme, because, you know, I always do a theme for every free movie Friday. 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
4: Today, mainly sunny to start with increasing cloud in the morning and then a pretty good chance of some showers midday. Wind at 20K and a high of 20. Tonight, mainly cloudy with a good chance of showers. Fog patches developing overnight and a low 13. Tomorrow, a mix of sun and cloud, some fog patches in the early morning. It's going to clear up late in the afternoon with wind at 20K and a high of 20. On Sunday, mix of sun and cloud and a high of 20 degrees. In Steinbach, we're sitting at 9. Plan your weekend with a full 7-day forecast on the Lowen Body Shop local weather on your Steinbach Online app.
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4: 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It is 8:12, and in Steinbach, we are sitting at 10 degrees on our way to 20. It's Free Movie Friday. You get 2 passes to Keystone Cinema if you guess the movie. Today, it's movies with time travel, as we will no longer be traveling back in time and forward in time and back in time with time change. Call now if you know this movie.
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9: Sarah!
10: I can see you're very upset. 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
4: 346-0000. Call now. Good morning, Trinity. Do you know the movie?
11: Terminator.
4: There's more. It's not just Terminator, because it's not the first one. You're on the right track.
11: Terminator 2?
4: No, we could just keep counting now if you want, but no, I need the full name of the actual movie.
11: Okay, Corny, you have a great weekend.
4: You too, Trinity. Bye-bye.
11: Bye-bye.
4: 346-0000. Good morning, Mix 96. Who's this?
12: Good morning. This is Catherine.
4: Hi, Catherine. We know it's a Terminator movie, but which one is it?
12: Oh, shoot. Okay, because all I knew was Terminator. Okay, yeah. I'm going to guess Terminator 2.
4: No, it's not Terminator 2. So how does the big announcement yesterday of no more time change in Manitoba, how does that affect you?
12: I don't know. I have to get up pretty early. My boys have to get up pretty early, so if it's dark, it's kind of hard. Not too excited about it, actually.
4: Okay. So it is going to change things. I mean, we're used to seasonal change, but now we also mm-hmm. had to get used to time change twice a year. Did that affect your kids when the clocks would change twice a year?
12: I think definitely when it was spring ahead, like losing that hour. I noticed it. I think the boys did too. Like they're teenagers now, so they're not super young, but it wasn't great.
4: I guess it's the trade-off, right? Like changing time twice a year mm-hmm. isn't great, but also having, you know, it be dark so late into the day isn't great either. So it's like, which one is less not great, if that makes sense?
12: Oh, yeah, exactly. I know. I don't know which is better, but
4: we will adapt.
12: Oh, well, we'll adapt. I think I heard you talking to another caller about that. We just have to make do.
4: Yep, absolutely. You have a wonderful day.
12: Okay. Thanks.
4: Take care. Bye bye. 3460000. We know it's a Terminator movie, but which one?
8: You may have changed the future, but you didn't change our fate.
10: I can see you're very upset. I'm going to help you protect the girl.
4: 3460000.

0: There's Sabrina Carpenter, Taste on Mix. Good morning, and thank you for choosing the Mix Morning Show. 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It's 818 and in Steinbach Red, 10 degrees, and we're going to crank it up to 24 today. It's Free Movie Friday, and you can win two passes to the Keystone Cinema for guessing the movie. Manitoba will no longer have time change. So this is the last time that this is going to be my theme for Free Movie Friday. Feeling kind of nostalgic about that. It's movies with time travel. We know it's a Terminator movie, but which one?
1: You may have changed the future, but you didn't change our fate.
2: Seth!
3: I can see you're very upset. I'm going to help you protect the girl.
0: 346-0000. Jesse.
4: Is it Terminator Dark Fate?
0: Terminator Dark Fate, which is the last Terminator movie, because this is the last time that that will be my theme.
4: Oh, yeah.
0: See how I tied it in? There you go. You won yourself two passes to Keystone Cinema. So, time change. What's your opinion on us not doing that here in Manitoba anymore?
4: I'm in favor of it. I'm not a huge fan of going back and forth with the time there. Just feel groggy, and then all of a sudden you go the other way, and it's like, well, okay, it's a little better. But the one where you fall back, I think, where you lose the hour, is just really bad.
0: Yeah. Plus, now we don't have to think of and try to remember how to change the time in our vehicle twice a year.
4: That's a bonus too, because I always forget that 1 year later.
0: Same here. I gotta get out the manual. All right, Jesse, you have a great weekend.
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0: Steinbeck Online News with Paul Hebert, Coldwell Banker Real Estate. His goal is to make your next move the right one with honesty, professionalism, and enthusiasm every step of the way.
1: Good morning. I'm Addie Lowen. We're starting the day with sunshine, clouds, and showers late in the afternoon, and then a sunny wrap-up to summer. Your weekend weather details and more coming up in moments. And an inquiry about a helipad near Bethesda Regional Health Center was raised during STARS's annual presentation to Steinbeck City Council this past Tuesday night. Here's reporter Judy Peters with the details.
2: STARS currently uses the Steinbeck Airport with a ground ambulance transporting patients between the hospital and airport. Madeline Wheeler with STARS says a helipad closer to the hospital could make a significant difference.
3: That would save lives when time is of the essence. It would be very impactful. I fundraise for STARS in our mission and our operations. I don't necessarily fundraise for extra helipads.
2: Wheeler says a helipad is a conversation that would need to be had at the community level. I'm Judy Peters.
1: And after 4 years on Rishon Council, St. Adolph Councillor Jason Bodnarchuk is seeking a second term. Bodnarchuk says if reelected, one of his priorities will be pushing for senior housing.
4: I really want to have residents be able to age in place. I think that's key. Getting to an age where you can no longer, you know, sustainably live at home or you want to downsize, then having be able to leave the RM, it's not good for anyone.
1: He says other priorities include adding sports fields as well as a crosswalk at the south end of St. Adolph. Bodnarchuk says highlights of the past 4 years for St. Adolph have included resurfacing Main Street, establishing school zone limits, and opening a park. You can read more in the story on NevervilleOnline.com. And the Hanover School Division is rolling out a new learning plan for teachers. With more, here's reporter Afton Berg.
5: Superintendent CEO Joe Thiessen says the plan builds on the division's work with deeper learning and will provide a common foundation for staff. He says the plan is ultimately focused on student success.
6: At the heart of this plan is our belief that all students are important and all students can learn. We want families to know that when their children come to HSB, they're cared for, they're challenged, supported, and provided with excellent opportunities to learn and grow.
5: The plan has been rolled out to teachers and staff, with professional development taking place next week. I'm Afton Berg.
1: And the MLA for Springfield Rishod is welcoming the end of time change. Yesterday, Premier Wab Kanu announced that Manitoba will remain on daylight saving time permanently. Ron Schuler introduced a private member's bill in March asking for exactly this. Schuler says it makes sense for Manitoba to follow the lead of what provinces to the west are doing.
7: We are part of Western Canada. We do a lot of business in Western Canada, a lot of trade with the rest of the of Western Canada. So it's probably time that we went along with them.
1: Schuler says he believes the Americans will eventually do the same so that the states to the south of Manitoba line up with our province again. And morning, noon, and night, Steinbeck Online keeps you connected to the stories that matter in the southeast. 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
8: 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The coach has an idea of the brand of hockey he hopes to bring to the ice.
9: Well, I think we want to play an entertaining brand of hockey and one where, you know, we push the pace. 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And you incorporate guys like Roland Guevara, who has a creativity to his game, but he plays with a good pace. A Piklik, who has taken another step here, and you know his pace is higher again this year. To think that we have a group that loves to compete.
8: Still a few tickets available for the home opener on Saturday. 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In the NFL, a special night in Buffalo saw them open their new state-of-the-art facility by beating up Detroit 41-31. 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I'm Dave Anthony.
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10: Today mainly sunny with increasing cloud in the morning and a pretty good chance of showers midday. Wind at about 20K, a high of 20 degrees. tonight. Mainly cloudy with a good chance of some showers. Fog patches developing overnight and a low 13. Tomorrow, mix of sun and cloud with some fog patches in the morning. Clearing late in the afternoon with wind at 20K and a high of 20. On Sunday, mix of sun and cloud with a high of 20. In Steinbach, we're sitting at 9 degrees. Check the local weather radar map anytime on your Lowen Body Shop weather page on your Steinbach online app.
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0: Shaboozy with the bar song on Mix. Good morning and thank you for choosing the Mix Morning Show. 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We're already in the double digits. We're at 10 degrees on our way to 20 today. We're joined in the studio by Brendan Divany, who just brought me something that I did not think about at all about time change. Tell me, Brendan, what's going on?
1: Corny, not nearly enough people are talking about this. If things stand as they are right now, Manitoba doesn't change time. Toronto, Ontario doesn't change time. Kenora does change time. So the Kenora through to like Fort Frances, that window, is, I think they call it an essential time zone. They will change time, so they will be an hour earlier than us. Not enough people are talking about that.
0: So they're called an essential time zone?
1: I think so, yeah. I'm not an expert.
0: That's how you understand it.
1: Just me reading things, exactly. Yep.
0: So there could be a time. There will be a time.
1: Yep.
0: That we are traveling from Manitoba to Ontario. Say you're taking a nice big drive.
1: Yep.
0: For about an hour, your time's going to change, and then it's going to go back.
1: Yeah, so if you have a cabin in the Kenora region, you now have a time change to deal with.
0: That is wild. I never thought of that.
1: Yeah, so not enough people are talking about that, and it is hilarious.
0: Clearly. And I understand that Saskatchewan, if I understand this correctly, we are staying at daylight saving, and they are going to be in the other time zone.
1: Correct.
0: So
1: yeah.
0: Even though there's not time change, we're going to always be a different time than Saskatchewan.
1: Yep. And also, pay attention to how the sun rises and sunsets work. So if you go the far west side of Alberta, Grand Prairie, I think up north, right, far west side, now their sunrise, middle of winter, is like 10:40 or 10:30 a.m. So there's some big changes coming.

0: Walk Off the Earth, Rule the World on Mix. Good morning. I appreciate you joining us on this Friday morning on Mix. We're sitting at 10 degrees. We're doubling that up to 24 today. We could see a little bit of rain in the afternoon, maybe even in the late morning. Well, today we've been talking about time change, of course, and how Manitoba's put a stop to it. We're going to stay at daylight saving throughout the entire year. And I was talking to Steve about his opinion of it.
1: Well, I agree with it wholeheartedly. I would normally get to work when it's dark anyway, so I'd rather have the daylight end of the day.
0: Mm-hmm. So there's a lot of people who it affects physically because, you know, you either lose an hour or you gain an hour. And for me, I never go to bed early when I gain that hour anyway. Like, how did it affect you every time there was time change?
1: Oh, the older I got, I guess the more it would affect me, but yeah, I tended not to do the same thing. I wouldn't go to bed early.
0: Yeah, exactly. You don't take advantage of that extra hour, and then when you lose an hour, you're extra tired anyway.
1: Yeah.
0: What's your opinion on no more time change and the fact that we are keeping daylight saving time? 346-0000. You can text, you can call.
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12: Steinbach Online weather.
13: Today, mainly sunny to start with increasing cloud in the morning and then a pretty good chance of some showers midday. Wind at 20K and a high of 20. Tonight, mainly cloudy with a good chance of showers. Fog patches developing overnight and a low 13. Tomorrow, a mix of sun and cloud, some fog patches in the early morning. It's going to clear up late in the afternoon with wind at 20K and a high of 20. On Sunday, mix of sun and cloud and a high of 20 degrees. In Steinbach, we're sitting at 9. Plan your weekend with a full 7-day forecast on the Lowen Body Shop local weather on your Steinbach Online app.
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0: Tame Impala and Jenny on Mix 96. Good morning, and thank you for choosing the Mix Morning Show. 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It's 8:52, and we're sitting at 10 degrees. Look for that high of 24 today. We could see a little bit of rain going into the late morning or early afternoon, but the good news is the rain has been taken out of tomorrow's forecast, which is good news because tomorrow is the Walk for Hope over at A.D. Penner Park. It starts at 8:30 in the morning with a delicious breakfast and then goes right till 5 o'clock with entertainment and food trucks and compelling stories of battles with cancer and people who are standing in solidarity with them. And you can be one of those people. Do join us tomorrow at A.D. Penner Park for the Walk for Hope.
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2: 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And the MLA for Springfield Rishod is welcoming the end of time change. We've got details on these stories and more coming up in moments.
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1: He was in your kid's class. 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Left the

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1: Good morning. I'm Addie Lowen. We're expecting clear sky, then clouds moving in, bringing showers for the afternoon, still reaching a high of 20 degrees. We've got your mostly sunny final days of summer. Weather details coming up in just moments. And the MLA for Springfield, Richard, says he is very pleased to learn that our premier is following through with a move initiated by the Progressive Conservatives. Ron Schuler is referring to yesterday's announcement by Wabkinew that Manitoba will remain on daylight saving time permanently. In March, Schuler brought forward a private member's bill aimed at ending time change. The bill was encouraged by retired dairy farmer Neil Van Rysel from the Oak Bank area, who says the idea of adding daylight by changing our clocks is flawed.
2: If we think we're going to gain daylight by changing the clock, all your marbles aren't in the right bag anyway.
1: Schuler says it is more important for Manitoba to be in line with our neighbors to the west than our neighbors to the south, as BC, Alberta, and Saskatchewan have all adopted or are moving away from time change. And STARS responded to 47 calls in Steinbach during the 2025-26 fiscal year. With more, here's reporter Judy Peters.
3: Madeline Wheeler with STARS says the organization completed 1,181 missions across Manitoba, including hundreds involving recreational incidents.
4: Steinbach tends to be one of our top three most popular mission destinations, if you will. Very, very busy, growing population, a lot of reason for that.
3: Wheeler also told Steinbach City Council that STARS is expanding its Manitoba facility, including new space for training and simulation. I'm Judy Peters.
1: And the councillor for St. Adolph is hoping voters will give him another term in office. With more, here's reporter Shannon Dewick.
5: Jason Bodnarchuk is seeking re-election for Rashad's Ward 2 in the October 28th municipal election. He gives a couple of highlights from his first term.
6: One of the biggest things I was very happy about is as soon as I got on to council was be able to get the school zone limits put in place on Main Street. Of course, the resurfacing of St. Adolph Main Street is amazing.
5: If reelected, Bodnarchuk says his priorities will include pushing for more seniors housing and more sports fields. For more on this story, visit NivervilleOnline.com. I'm Shannon Dewick.
1: And a Truth and Reconciliation event is happening this morning at the Pat Porter Active Living Center in Steinbach. Executive Director Audrey Harder says hearing personal stories is an important part of the process.
7: It brings the heart to the story. 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
1: Harder says those stories can really hit home. The event is this morning from 9 a.m. to 12 noon at the Pat Porter Active Living Center. And whether you're driving, working, or relaxing, the Steinbach Online app makes it easy to listen live and keep up with the local news that matters most.
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9: 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A Picklick, who has taken another step here, and you know his pace is higher again this year. To think that we have a group that loves to compete.
8: 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In the NFL, a special night in Buffalo saw them open their new state-of-the-art facility by beating up Detroit 41-31. 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I'm Dave Anthony.
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1: Today, we're expecting a mostly cloudy sky. Chance of showers this morning and into the afternoon. High of 20 degrees. Tonight, mostly cloudy with showers overnight. Low of 13. Tomorrow, mix of sun and cloud. High of 20. For Sunday, partly sunny and 20. And on Monday, sunshine and 21 degrees. We've got a mostly cloudy sky across southeastern Manitoba. In Steinbach, it's 11. For the latest local weather updates, visit the Low and Body Shop weather.

0: Francesco Yates with a truth bomb. It is better to be loved. I appreciate you hanging out with us on the Mix Morning Show here in the Mix Studios, furnished by Solomon's Furniture and Appliances. I was talking to Dawn this morning about the fact that Manitoba is no longer going to have time change twice a year.
1: We're going to adapt to it, just to the fact that the time is not changing back. And for those people that are shift workers, you know, it's nice not to be changing the clocks back.
0: Exactly.
1: Although I am going to miss my favorite day of the year.
0: Which one?
1: Corny, that's the day where when we gain an hour.
0: Yeah, but what do you do with that hour? Honestly, I never use it for extra sleep.
1: I know. I always think I'm going to, but I never do.
0: Yeah. Well, I'm glad you like that we're not going to be changing anymore. And you made a good point. We will adapt because we have to adapt twice a year when they do it, right?
1: It's true. Yeah.
0: Now we're going to adapt to what is now going to be normal.
1: Right. Yeah. It'll be a change for sure.
0: And we'd love to hear your opinion on that change. Text us at 346-0000.
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14: I'm Addie Lowen. Today we're expecting a mostly cloudy sky, chance of showers, high of 20 degrees. Tonight, mostly cloudy, 60% chance of showers and a low of 13. Tomorrow, mix of sun and cloud once again, high of 20. For Sunday, partly sunny and 20, and Monday, sunshine and 21 degrees. And plan your weekend with a full 7-day forecast on the Lowen Body Shop logo weather page on Steinbeck Online.
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0: Rev on Mix. Good morning. I'm Corny Rempel here in the Mix Studios, furnished by Solomon's Furniture and Appliances. I'm so excited that the rain has been taken out of the forecast for tomorrow, because tomorrow is the Walk for Hope at the A.D. Prenter Park. And last year, we walked in the rain, we sang in the rain, we raised money in the rain, and now we don't have to. But I'm very much looking forward to tomorrow. Walk for Hope starts at 8:30 with that beautiful breakfast and then goes right till 5 o'clock. We'll see you there.
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16: I'm Addie Lowen. Today we're expecting a mostly cloudy sky, chance of showers, high of 20 degrees. Tonight, mostly cloudy, 60% chance of showers, and a low of 13. Tomorrow, mix of sun and cloud once again, high of 20. For Sunday, partly sunny and 20, and Monday, sunshine and 21 degrees. And get all your weather details on the Lowen Body Shop local weather page on Steinbach Online.
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0: Mariana's Trench on Mix 96. Good morning. I really appreciate you hanging out with us on the Mix Morning Show here in the Mix Studios, furnished by Solomon's Furniture and Appliances. Let's take a quick look at what's coming up in your news at 10 o'clock.
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4: Good morning, I'm Addie Lowen. Starting the day with sunshine, clouds and showers for the afternoon, still reaching a high of 20 degrees. More weekend weather details are coming up in just moments. And STARS responded to 47 calls in Steinbach during its 2025-26 fiscal year, with the city remaining one of the organization's busiest destinations. Madeline Wheeler with STARS says the organization completed 1,181 missions across the province, including hundreds involving recreational incidents.
5: Steinbach tends to be one of our top three most popular mission destinations, if you will. Very, very busy, growing population, a lot of reason for that.
4: Wheeler also told Steinbach City Council that STARS is expanding its Manitoba facility, including a new space for training and simulation. And the MLA for Springfield Rishod is welcoming the end of time change. With more, here's reporter Shannon Duick.
6: On Thursday, Premier Wab Kanoe announced that Manitoba will remain on daylight saving time permanently. Ron Shuler introduced a private member's bill in March asking for exactly this. Shuler says it makes sense for Manitoba to follow the lead of what provinces to the west are doing.
7: We are part of Western Canada. We do a lot of business in Western Canada, a lot of trade with the rest of Western Canada. So it's probably time that we went along with them.
6: Shuler says he believes the Americans will eventually do the same so that states to the south of Manitoba line up with our province once again. I'm Shannon Duick.
4: And the councillor for St. Adolphus hoping voters will give him another term in office. Jason Bodnarchuk is seeking re-election for Rishon's Ward 2 in the October 28th municipal election. He gives a couple of highlights from his first term.
8: One of the biggest things I was very happy about is as soon as I got on to council was be able to get the school zone limits put in place on Main Street. Of course, the resurfacing of St. Adolph Main Street is amazing.
4: If reelected, Bodnarchuk says his priorities will include pushing for more seniors housing and more sports fields. And you can read more in the story on NevervilleOnline.com. And a Truth and Reconciliation event is happening this morning at the Pat Porter Active Living Center in Steinbach. Executive Director Audrey Harder says hearing personal stories is an important part of the process. Harder says those stories can really hit home. And whether you're on the go or at home, stay in the loop. With the latest local stories, download the Steinbach Online app and stream us anywhere.
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9: 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The coach has an idea of the brand of hockey he hopes to bring to the ice.
10: Well, I think we want to play an entertaining brand of hockey and one where, you know, we push the pace. 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And you incorporate guys like Rohan Guevara, who has a creativity to his game, but he plays with a good pace. A Piklik, who has taken another step here, and you know his pace is higher again this year. To think that we have a group that loves to compete.
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4: Today, we're expecting a mostly cloudy sky, chance of showers this morning and into the afternoon, high of 20 degrees. Tonight, mostly cloudy with showers overnight, low of 13. Tomorrow, mix of sun and cloud, high of 20. For Sunday, partly sunny and 20, and on Monday, sunshine and 21 degrees. We've got a mostly cloudy sky across southeastern Manitoba. In Steinbach, it's 11. For the latest local weather updates, visit the Lowen Body Shop weather page on Steinbach Online. I'm Addie Lowen.
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11: I'm Addie Lowen. Today we're expecting a mostly cloudy sky, chance of showers, high of 20 degrees. Tonight, mostly cloudy, 60% chance of showers, and a low of 13. Tomorrow, mix of sun and cloud once again, high of 20. For Sunday, partly sunny and 20, and Monday, sunshine and 21 degrees. And plan your weekend with a full 7-day forecast on the Lowen Body Shop local weather page on Steinbeck Online.
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1: The Beach's Edge of the Earth on Mix 96. Hey, I'm Corny Rample here in the Mix Studios, furnished by Solomon's Furniture and Appliances. And with this new time change yesterday, there's some people who are happy that we are sticking with daylight saving. There are some people who are wishing we would go to standard time. Why don't we make everyone happy and just meet in the middle? We'll just offset the clock by 30 minutes and we can be just like Newfoundland. All in favor? Opposed? Carried. This is Ariana Grande.

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7: I'm Addie Lowen. Today we're expecting a mostly cloudy sky, chance of showers, high of 20 degrees. Tonight, mostly cloudy, 60% chance of showers, and a low of 13. Tomorrow, mix of sun and cloud once again, high of 20. For Sunday, partly sunny and 20, and Monday, sunshine at 21 degrees. And get all your weather details on the Lowen Body Shop local weather page on Steinbach Online.
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0: Jealous. I ain't with it. Chromeo on Mix. Hey, I'm Corny Rempel here in the Mix Studios, furnished by Solomon's Furniture and Appliances. So happy you decided to join us today. Let's take a quick look at what's coming up in your news at 11.
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2: So at a recent city council meeting, Starzer ambulance staff was asked about a helipad near the Bethesda Regional Health Center. And the MLA for Springfield Rishod is welcoming the end of time change. We've got details on these stories and more coming up in moments.
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1: Good morning. I'm Addie Lowen. We're starting the day with sunshine, clouds, and showers late in the afternoon, and then a sunny wrap-up to summer. Your weekend weather details and more coming up in moments. And an inquiry about a helipad near Bethesda Regional Health Center was raised during STARS's annual presentation to Steinbach City Council this past Tuesday night. Here's reporter Judy Peters with the details.
2: STARS currently uses the Steinbach Airport with a ground ambulance transporting patients between the hospital and airport. Madeline Wheeler with STARS says a helipad closer to the hospital could make a significant difference.
3: That would save lives when time is of the essence. It would be very impactful. I fundraise for STARS in our mission and our operations. I don't necessarily fundraise for extra helipads.
2: Wheeler says a helipad is a conversation that would need to be had at the community level. I'm Judy Peters.
1: And after 4 years on Rishon Council, St. Adolph Councillor Jason Bodnarchuk is seeking a second term. Bodnarchuk says if reelected, one of his priorities will be pushing for senior housing.
4: I really want to have residents be able to age in place. I think that's key. Getting to an age where you can no longer, you know, sustainably live at home or you want to downsize, then having be able to leave the RM, it's not good for anyone.
1: He says other priorities include adding sports fields as well as a crosswalk at the south end of St. Adolph. Bodnarchuk says highlights of the past 4 years for St. Adolph have included resurfacing Main Street, establishing school zone limits, and opening a park. You can read more in the story on NevervilleOnline.com. And the Hanover School Division is rolling out a new learning plan for teachers. With more, here's reporter Afton Berg.
5: Superintendent CEO Joe Thiessen says the plan builds on the division's work with deeper learning and will provide a common foundation for staff. He says the plan is ultimately focused on student success.
6: At the heart of this plan is our belief that all students are important and all students can learn. We want families to know that when their children come to HSB, they're cared for, they're challenged, supported, and provided with excellent opportunities to learn and grow.
5: The plan has been rolled out to teachers and staff, with professional development taking place next week. I'm Afton Berg.
1: And the MLA for Springfield Rishod is welcoming the end of time change. Yesterday, Premier Wab Kanu announced that Manitoba will remain on daylight saving time permanently. Ron Schuler introduced a private member's bill in March asking for exactly this. Schuler says it makes sense for Manitoba to follow the lead of what provinces to the west are doing.
7: We are part of Western Canada. We do a lot of business in Western Canada, a lot of trade with the rest of the of Western Canada. So it's probably time that we went along with them.
1: Schuler says he believes the Americans will eventually do the same so that the states to the south of Manitoba line up with our province again. And morning, noon, and night, Steinbach Online keeps you connected to the stories that matter in the southeast. 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
8: Head coach of the Steinbach Pistons, Paul Dick, and company are gearing up to start the MJHL regular season tonight in Winkler, with the home opener set for tomorrow at the Southeast Event Center. The coach has an idea of the brand of hockey he hopes to bring to the ice.
9: Well, I think we want to play an entertaining brand of hockey, and one where, you know, we push the pace. I'd like to see a relentlessness to our game. If you look at our returning players, there's a tenacity to them with a skill set. And you incorporate guys like Rohan Guevara, who has a creativity to his game, but he plays with a good pace. A Picklick, who has taken another step here, and, you know, his pace is higher again this year. To think that we have a group that loves to compete.
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1: Today, we're expecting a mostly cloudy sky, chance of showers this morning and into the afternoon, high of 20 degrees. Tonight, mostly cloudy with showers overnight, low of 13. Tomorrow, mix of sun and cloud, high of 20. For Sunday, partly sunny and 20, and on Monday, sunshine and 21 degrees. We've got a mostly cloudy sky across southeastern Manitoba. In Steinbeck, it's 13. Get all your weather details on the Lowen Body Shop local weather page on Steinbeck Online. 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

There's Alex Sampson, Misery on Mix. Good morning, I'm Corny Rempel, here in the Mix Studios, furnished by Solomon's Furniture and Appliances. You know, we're going to be at every Steinbeck Pistons home game for this season, starting this Saturday at the first home game. And we're going to be playing something in the stands called Steinbeck Online Headline Hat Trick. It's going to be so much fun. In the stands, you get to, say, for example, we would give you three headlines. And you have to decide which one was actually a headline that was on Steinbeck Online this week. Or maybe we'll show you a picture, and you have to decide which headline went with that picture. So when you're reading SteinbeckOnline.com, you're working at winning prizes at Pistons games at the same time. It's Justin Bieber.

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6: I'm Addie Lowen. Today we're expecting a mostly cloudy sky, chance of showers, high of 20 degrees. Tonight, mostly cloudy, 60% chance of showers, and a low of 13. Tomorrow, mix of sun and cloud once again, high of 20. For Sunday, partly sunny and 20, and Monday, sunshine and 21 degrees. And plan your weekend with a full 7-day forecast on the Lowen Body Shop local weather page on Steinbach Online.
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Cameron Whitcomb on Mix. Hey, I'm Corny Rempel. Good morning. You know, I'm so thrilled that the rain is pulled out of the forecast for tomorrow, because tomorrow's the Walk for Hope. And I remember last year at AD Penner Park, walking in the rain, singing in the rain, face painting in the rain, popcorn in the rain, food trucks in the rain. And we're not going to do that this year because we got a mix of sun and cloud tomorrow. It's going to clear up in the late afternoon, 20K winds and 20 degrees. Absolutely perfect for tomorrow's Walk for Hope. It starts at 8:30 with breakfast and it goes till 5 o'clock. And there's going to be so much entertainment. It's going to be fantastic. We will see you tomorrow at AD Penner Park for the Walk for Hope. On a train.

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We'll bring the headlines. 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
13: I'm Addie Lowen. Today, we're expecting a mostly cloudy sky, chance of showers, high of 20 degrees. Tonight, mostly cloudy, 60% chance of showers, and a low of 13. Tomorrow, mix of sun and cloud once again, high of 20. For Sunday, partly sunny and 20, and Monday, sunshine and 21 degrees. And get all your weather details on the Lowen Body Shop local weather page on Steinbach Online.
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0: That was one of the songs that was danced to this week on Dancing with the Stars. Avril Lavigne, Skater Boy, good morning. 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Let's take a look at what's coming up in your news at noon.
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2: Good afternoon. I'm Afton Berg. Mainly cloudy today. More on the weather coming up right after the news. The Bethesda Regional Health Center in Steinbach is facing a space challenge as the city and surrounding region continues to grow. With more, here's reporter Judy Peters.
3: Mayor Earl Funk says the existing hospital site is tight, including when it comes to finding space for a helipad that would allow STARS to land closer to the hospital instead of using the Steinbach Airport.
4: The challenge we have with the present hospital right now is room. There's just no room to put a helipad properly on there.
3: Funk says the city may need to look at a regional hospital on a new site with room to grow, while also working with surrounding communities to provide healthcare services to the growing region. I'm Judy Peters.
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5: The event includes a pancake breakfast, live entertainment, family activities, the survivor's lap, and more. Esther Reimer, chairperson of the Walk for Hope and a breast cancer survivor, says the survivor lap is especially meaningful.
6: All the cancer survivors do the first lap, and it's a really meaningful time where you can just remember maybe someone you've lost, or maybe like myself, how grateful I am that I can still be here and do that walk.
5: Registrations are open and sign up is available at the event. I'm Cosette Bott.
2: A man from the Arm of Taché was arrested last week for impaired driving and allegedly having a firearm in his vehicle. With more, here's reporter Shannon Duick.
7: On Thursday, St. Pierre RCMP received a report of a suspicious vehicle parked at a recreation area on Provincial Road 216 near Grunthal. Police eventually stopped the motorist, who failed a mandatory alcohol screening test and was arrested for impaired driving. Officers say they also found a non-restricted firearm in the back of the vehicle, along with ammunition. The driver, a 27-year-old male from the Arm of Taché, now faces charges related to impaired driving and careless use of a firearm. I'm Shannon Duick.
2: STARS responded to 47 calls in Steinbach during its 2025-26 fiscal year, with the city remaining one of the organization's busiest destinations. Madeline Wheeler with STARS says the organization completed 1,181 missions across Manitoba, including hundreds involving recreational incidents.
8: Steinbach tends to be one of our top three most popular mission destinations, if you will. Very, very busy, growing population, a lot of reason for that.
2: Wheeler also told City Council STARS is expanding its Manitoba facility, including new space for training and simulation. You deserve to know what's happening in your community. Upgrade your home screen by downloading the Steinbach Online app today.
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9: Starting up the MJHL regular season this weekend against Winkler, head coach of the Steinbach Pistons, Paul Dick, has a few ideas for what he'd like to see out of this two-game set to start the year.
10: Well, some of the details we saw on Saturday night, the last preseason game, was really encouraging. I think we've done more coaching maybe this year early on than we have in the past, just because we had so many new faces. But just that our play away from the puck was much better as the preseason went on, particularly on Saturday. So, you know, when players come to our level, there's such a prior to our league, there's such a focus on puck play and skill development, etc., which is all great. But when they get to the higher levels, there's such a great emphasis on play without the puck.
9: The home opener for the Steinbach Pistons at the Southeast Event Center is set for Saturday. In the MJHL, Steinbach and Winkler's just one of five games on tap, with Niverville raising the banners against the Monarchs. Weiwei Sakapa hosts Verdun, Dauphins and Selkirk, and Northern Manitoba entertains Swan Valley. In the WNBA, Toronto is set to host Indiana, and in Major League Baseball, the Blue Jays are in Texas. For your scores, stories, and all things sports, check out the False Front Golf Simulator Sports page on SteinbachOnline.com. I'm Dave Anthony.
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Lolo, The Punisher on Mix 96. Good afternoon. I'm Cosette Bott and happy Friday. Yesterday, I asked you what you'd do with $275,000. Well, what will you do with $298,000? Because the ace still hasn't been pulled. Details coming up, but first, Gracie Abrams and Hit the Wall.

0: Well, good afternoon. You know, sometimes you want to avoid the Joker card, but when you're playing Chase the Ace, if you're not going to pull the Ace, you might as well shoot for the Joker. Hey, I'm Cosette Bott. It's 16 degrees right now in Steinbach. And yesterday, the La Broquerie bar was packed with hopefuls chasing the jackpot in support of La Broquerie Helping Hands. Now, the ace wasn't pulled, but one lucky local lady picked the Joker and walked away with almost $10,000. Not a bad night. So what does that mean for you? Well, the jackpot just keeps growing. And Chase the Ace is back next Thursday with $298,000 up for grabs. Good luck.
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16: Today brings mainly cloudy skies paired with chances of showers and a high of 20 degrees. Mainly cloudy tonight with chances of showers and a low of 13. Saturday, a mix of sun and cloud and a high of 20. And a mix of sun and cloud on Sunday with a high of 20. Stay ahead of the weather with the full 7-day forecast on the Lowen Body Shop local weather page on Steinbach Online. 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

Good afternoon. Thanks for joining us on your Friday lunch hour on Mix 96. I'm Cosette Bott. It's 16 degrees and there's a pretty good chance of some showers throughout the afternoon. And tomorrow, Walk for Hope is about more than just getting your steps in. We'll tell you what else is happening at AD Penner Park. Coming up, but first here's Sabrina Carpenter and Manchild.

0: Hey, I'm Cosette Bott. Thanks for hanging out with us on your Friday lunch hour. Tomorrow is looking like a beautiful day for a walk, a mix of sun and cloud with a high of 20. And that's perfect timing because the Walk for Hope is happening tomorrow at A.D. Penner Park. And the walk may be the main event, but there's lots more happening throughout the day. Esther Reimer from Southeast Cancer Support Services tells us more.
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3: Steinbeck Online Weather.
17: Today brings mainly cloudy skies paired with chances of showers and a high of 20 degrees. Mainly cloudy tonight with chances of showers and a low of 13. Saturday, a mix of sun and cloud and a high of 20. And a mix of sun and cloud on Sunday with a high of 20. Stay ahead of the weather with the full 7-day forecast on the Low & Body Shop local weather page on Steinbeck Online. I'm Afton Berg.
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2: Good afternoon. I'm Afton Berg. A high of 20 degrees today. More on the weather coming up right after the news. A man from the Arm of Taché was arrested last week for impaired driving and allegedly having a firearm in his vehicle. On Thursday, St. Pierre RCMP received a report of a suspicious vehicle parked at a recreation arena on Provincial Road 216 near Grunthal. Police eventually stopped the motorist, who failed a mandatory alcohol screening test and was arrested for impaired driving. Officers say they also found a non-restricted firearm in the back of the vehicle, along with ammunition. The driver, a 27-year-old male from the Arm of Taché, now faces charges related to impaired driving and careless use of a firearm. The second annual Walk for Hope is happening Saturday at 80 Pinner Park in Steinbach, raising awareness and funds for Southeast Cancer Support Services. The event includes a pancake breakfast, live entertainment, family activities, the survivor's lap, and more. Esther Reimer, chairperson of the Walk for Hope and a breast cancer survivor, says the survivor lap is especially meaningful.
3: All the cancer survivors do the first lap, and it's a really meaningful time where you can just remember maybe someone you've lost, or maybe, like myself, how grateful I am that I can still be here and do that walk.
2: Registrations are open, and sign-up is available at the event. The Bethesda Regional Health Center in Steinbach is facing a space challenge as the city and surrounding region continue to grow. With more, here is reporter Judy Peters.
4: Mayor Earl Funk says the existing hospital site is tight, including when it comes to finding space for a helipad that would allow STARS to land closer to the hospital instead of using the Steinbach Airport.
5: The challenge we have with the present hospital right now is room. There's just no room to put a helipad properly on there.
4: Funk says the city may need to look at a regional hospital on a new site with room to grow, while also working with surrounding communities to provide healthcare services to the growing region. I'm Judy Peters.
2: The MLA for Springfield Rashot is welcoming the end of time change. With more, here's reporter Shannon Duick.
6: On Thursday, Premier Wab Kanu announced that Manitoba will remain on daylight saving time permanently. Ron Shuler introduced a private member's bill in March asking for exactly this. Shuler says it makes sense for Manitoba to follow the lead of what provinces to the west are doing.
7: We are part of Western Canada. We do a lot of business in Western Canada, a lot of trade with the rest of Western Canada. So it's probably time that we went along with them.
6: Shuler says he believes the Americans will eventually do the same so that states to the south of Manitoba line up with our province once again. I'm Shannon Duick.
2: On the go or at home, stay in the loop with the latest local stories. 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
8: Starting up the MJHL regular season this weekend against Winkler, head coach of the Steinbach Pistons, Paul Dick, has a few ideas for what he'd like to see out of this two games set to start the year.
9: Well, some of the details we saw on Saturday night, the last preseason game, was really encouraging. I think we've done more coaching maybe this year early on than we have in the past, just because we had so many new faces. But just that our play away from the puck was much better as the preseason went on, particularly on Saturday. So when players come to our level, there's such a prior to our league, there's such a focus on puck play and skill development, etc., which is all great, but when they get to the higher levels, there's such a great emphasis on play without the puck.
8: The home opener for the Steinbach Pistons at the Southeast Event Center is set for Saturday. In the MJHL, Steinbach and Winkler's just one of five games on tap, with Niverville raising the banners against the Monarchs. Weiwei Sakapa hosts Verdun, Dauphins and Selkirk, and Northern Manitoba entertains Swan Valley. In the WNBA, Toronto is set to host Indiana, and in Major League Baseball, the Blue Jays are in Texas. For your scores, stories, and all things sports, check out the False Front Golf Simulator sports page on SteinbachOnline.com. I'm Dave Anthony.
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2: Mainly cloudy today with chances of showers and a high of 20. Mainly cloudy tonight paired with chances of showers and a low of 13. Saturday is starting off the weekend with a mix of sun and cloud and a high of 20. And Sunday brings a mix of sun and cloud with a high of 20. Stay ahead of the weather with the full 7-day forecast on the Low and Body Shop local weather page on Steinbach Online. I'm Afton Berg.
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Hey, I'm Cosette Bott. It's just after 1 o'clock. That was Xav on Mix 96. A good chance of rain today, so hope you're prepared. Taylor Swift and I Knew It, I Knew You up next on Mix 96.

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14: Today brings mainly cloudy skies paired with chances of showers and a high of 20 degrees. Mainly cloudy tonight with chances of showers and a low of 13. Saturday, a mix of sun and cloud and a high of 20. And a mix of sun and cloud on Sunday with a high of 20. Stay ahead of the weather with the full 7-day forecast on the Lowen Body Shop local weather page on Steinbach Online. I'm Afton Berg.
0: It's been a while since I've been to class. What are the three R's again? Relaxing, recess, and it's gotta be radio, right? 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

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Hey, I'm Cosette Bott. So no more clock changes for Manitoba. What doctors are saying about it next. But first, here's Dominic Fike and Baby Doll.

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13: Today brings mainly cloudy skies paired with chances of showers and a high of 20 degrees. Mainly cloudy tonight with chances of showers and a low of 13. Saturday, a mix of sun and cloud and a high of 20. And a mix of sun and cloud on Sunday with a high of 20. Stay ahead of the weather with the full 7-day forecast on the Low and Body Shop local weather page on Steinbach Online. I'm Afton Berg.
0: 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Mix

0: Hey, I'm Cosette Bott. Hope you're having a great afternoon. So Manitoba is moving to permanent daylight saving time, which means no more changing the clocks twice a year. And well, Doctors Manitoba is very much on board with ending that time change. And I'd say their opinion matters quite a lot. Dr. Alon Altman, president of Doctors Manitoba, says research shows changing our clocks twice a year can impact our sleep and our health. And it has benefits like more usable sunlight in the late afternoon and evening. And that's something that I think a lot of us can get behind, more daylight after work. But we want to know what you think. We've got a poll over on signbackonline.com. So head over there and tell us how you feel about Manitoba staying on daylight saving time year round. Are you all for it, or would you rather keep changing those clocks? Let us know.
1: You just moved into your new house. One day you looked up and started to wonder,
2: 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I heard that was a thing.
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1: Good afternoon. I'm Afton Berg. Mainly cloudy today. More on the weather coming up right after the news. The Bethesda Regional Health Center in Steinbeck is facing a space challenge as the city and surrounding region continues to grow. With more, here's reporter Judy Peters.
2: Mayor Earl Funk says the existing hospital site is tight, including when it comes to finding space for a helipad that would allow STARS to land closer to the hospital instead of using the Steinbeck Airport.
3: The challenge we have with the present hospital right now is room. There's just no room to put a helipad properly on there.
2: Funk says the city may need to look at a regional hospital on a new site with room to grow, while also working with surrounding communities to provide healthcare services to the growing region. I'm Judy Peters.
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4: The event includes a pancake breakfast, live entertainment, family activities, the Survivor's Lap, and more. Esther Reimer, chairperson of the Walk for Hope and a breast cancer survivor, says the Survivor Lap is especially meaningful.
5: All the cancer survivors do the first lap, and it's a really meaningful time where you can just remember maybe someone you've lost, or maybe, like myself, how grateful I am that I can still be here and do that walk.
4: Registrations are open and sign-up is available at the event. I'm Cosette Bott.
1: A man from the Arm of Taché was arrested last week for impaired driving and allegedly having a firearm in his vehicle. With more, here's reporter Shannon Duick.
6: On Thursday, St. Pierre RCMP received a report of a suspicious vehicle parked at a recreation area on Provincial Road 216 near Grunthal. Police eventually stopped the motorist, who failed a mandatory alcohol screening test and was arrested for impaired driving. Officers say they also found a non-restricted firearm in the back of the vehicle, along with ammunition. The driver, a 27-year-old male from the Arm of Taché, now faces charges related to impaired driving and careless use of a firearm. I'm Shannon Duick.
1: STARS responded to 47 calls in Steinbeck during its 2025-26 fiscal year, with the city remaining one of the organization's busiest destinations. Madeline Wheeler with STARS says the organization completed 1,181 missions across Manitoba, including hundreds involving recreational incidents.
7: Steinbeck tends to be one of our top three most popular mission destinations, if you will. Very, very busy, growing population, a lot of reason for that.
1: Wheeler also told City Council STARS is expanding its Manitoba facility, including new space for training and simulation. You deserve to know what's happening in your community. Upgrade your home screen by downloading the Steinbeck Online app today.
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8: Starting up the MJHL regular season this weekend against Winkler, head coach of the Steinbeck Pistons, Paul Dick, has a few ideas for what he'd like to see out of this two games set to start the year.
9: Well, some of the details we saw on Saturday night, the last preseason game, was really encouraging. I think we've done more coaching maybe this year early on than we have in the past, just because we had so many new faces. But just that our play away from the puck was much better as the preseason went on, particularly on Saturday. So, you know, when players come to our level, there's such a prior to our league, there's such a focus on puck play and skill development, etc., which is all great, but when they get to the higher levels, there's such a great emphasis on play without the puck.
8: The home opener for the Steinbeck Pistons at the Southeast Event Center is set for Saturday. In the MJHL, Steinbeck and Winkler's just one of five games on tap, with Niverville raising the banners against the Monarchs. Weiwei Sakapa hosts Verdun, Dauphins and Selkirk, and Northern Manitoba entertains Swan Valley. In the WNBA, Toronto is set to host Indiana, and in Major League Baseball, the Blue Jays are in Texas. For your scores, stories, and all things sports, check out the False Front Golf Simulator sports page on SteinbeckOnline.com. I'm Dave Anthony.
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1: Mainly cloudy today with chances of showers and a high of 20. Mainly cloudy tonight paired with chances of showers and a low of 13. Saturday is starting off the weekend with a mix of sun and cloud and a high of 20. And Sunday brings a mix of sun and cloud with a high of 20. Stay ahead of the weather with the full 7-day forecast on the Lowen Body Shop local weather page on Steinbach Online. I'm Afton Berg.
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It's just after 2 o'clock, 19 degrees. We got a chance of some showers this afternoon. Up next, Olivia Rodrigo and Drop Dead.

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2: Steinbeck Online Weather.
12: Today brings mainly cloudy skies paired with chances of showers and a high of 20 degrees. Mainly cloudy tonight with chances of showers and a low of 13. Saturday, a mix of sun and cloud and a high of 20. And a mix of sun and cloud on Sunday with a high of 20. Stay ahead of the weather with the full 7-day forecast on the Low & Body Shop local weather page on Steinbeck Online. I'm Afton Berg.
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Hey, I'm Cosette Bott. That was Devin Cole and Serial Kisser on Mix 96. So puck drop is almost here. The Pistons are kicking off their regular season this weekend. Who's excited? I know I am. Up next, Somber, and My Body Isn't Ready on Mix 96.

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3: Steinbeck Online Weather.
4: Today brings mainly cloudy skies paired with chances of showers and a high of 20 degrees. Mainly cloudy tonight with chances of showers and a low of 13. Saturday, a mix of sun and cloud and a high of 20. And a mix of sun and cloud on Sunday with a high of 20. Stay ahead of the weather with the full 7-day forecast on the Low & Body Shop local weather page on Steinbeck Online. I'm Afton Berg.
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0: Good afternoon. I'm Cosette Bott, and the Pistons officially kick off their season tonight. And Coach Paul Dick tells us what to expect from the team this year.
1: I think we want to play an entertaining brand of hockey, and one where, you know, we push the pace. I'd like to see a relentlessness to our game. If you look at our returning players, there's a tenacity to them with a skill set. And you incorporate guys like Rohan Guevara, who has a creativity to his game, but he plays with a good pace. A Picklick, who has taken another step here, and his pace is higher again this year. I'd like to think that we have a group that loves to compete. That's probably the biggest thing, is it gives us a chance every night when you've got a very competitive group that pushes one another here on a daily basis. It's going to be fun to coach. It's going to be fun to watch, and I think put ourselves in the mix.
0: So be a part of the action. Get your tickets at steinbachpistons.ca.
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2: Good afternoon. I'm Afton Berg. A high of 20 degrees today. More on the weather coming up right after the news. A man from the arm of Taché was arrested last week for impaired driving and allegedly having a firearm in his vehicle. On Thursday, St. Pierre RCMP received a report of a suspicious vehicle parked at a recreation arena on Provincial Road 216 near Grunthal. Police eventually stopped the motorist, who failed a mandatory alcohol screening test and was arrested for impaired driving. Officers say they also found a non-restricted firearm in the back of the vehicle, along with ammunition. The driver, a 27-year-old male from the arm of Taché, now faces charges related to impaired driving and careless use of a firearm. The second annual Walk for Hope is happening Saturday at 80 Pinner Park in Steinbach, raising awareness and funds for Southeast Cancer Support Services. The event includes a pancake breakfast, live entertainment, family activities, the survivor's lap, and more. Esther Reimer, chairperson of the Walk for Hope and a breast cancer survivor, says the survivor lap is especially meaningful.
3: All the cancer survivors do the first lap, and it's a really meaningful time where you can just remember maybe someone you've lost, or maybe, like myself, how grateful I am that I can still be here and do that walk.
2: Registrations are open and sign-up is available at the event. The Bethesda Regional Health Center in Steinbach is facing a space challenge as the city and surrounding region continue to grow. With more, here is reporter Judy Peters.
4: Mayor Earl Funk says the existing hospital site is tight, including when it comes to finding space for a helipad that would allow STARS to land closer to the hospital instead of using the Steinbach Airport.
5: The challenge we have with the present hospital right now is room. There's just no room to put a helipad properly on there.
4: Funk says the city may need to look at a regional hospital on a new site with room to grow, while also working with surrounding communities to provide healthcare services to the growing region. I'm Judy Peters.
2: The MLA for Springfield Rashot is welcoming the end of time change. With more, here's reporter Shannon Duick.
6: On Thursday, Premier Wab Kanu announced that Manitoba will remain on daylight saving time permanently. Ron Shuler introduced a private member's bill in March asking for exactly this. Shuler says it makes sense for Manitoba to follow the lead of what provinces to the west are doing.
7: We are part of Western Canada. We do a lot of business in Western Canada, a lot of trade with the rest of Western Canada. So it's probably time that we went along with them.
6: Shuler says he believes the Americans will eventually do the same so that states to the south of Manitoba line up with our province once again. I'm Shannon Duick.
2: On the go or at home, stay in the loop with the latest local stories. 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
8: Starting up the MJHL regular season this weekend against Winkler, head coach of the Steinbach Pistons, Paul Dick, has a few ideas for what he'd like to see out of this two games set to start the year.
9: Well, some of the details we saw on Saturday night, the last preseason game, was really encouraging. I think we've done more coaching maybe this year early on than we have in the past, just because we had so many new faces. But just that our play away from the puck was much better as the preseason went on, particularly on Saturday. So when players come to our level, there's such a prior to our league, there's such a focus on puck play and skill development, etc., which is all great, but when they get to the higher levels, there's such a great emphasis on play without the puck.
8: The home opener for the Steinbach Pistons at the Southeast Event Center is set for Saturday. In the MJHL, Steinbach and Winkler's just one of five games on tap, with Niverville raising the banners against the Monarchs. Weiwei Sakapa hosts Verdun, Dauphins and Selkirk, and Northern Manitoba entertains Swan Valley. In the WNBA, Toronto is set to host Indiana, and in Major League Baseball, the Blue Jays are in Texas. For your scores, stories, and all things sports, check out the False Front Golf Simulator sports page on SteinbachOnline.com. I'm Dave Anthony.
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2: Mainly cloudy today with chances of showers and a high of 20. Mainly cloudy tonight paired with chances of showers and a low of 13. Saturday is starting off the weekend with a mix of sun and cloud and a high of 20. And Sunday brings a mix of sun and cloud with a high of 20. Stay ahead of the weather with the full 7-day forecast on the Lowen Body Shop local weather page on Steinbach Online. I'm Afton Berg.
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Naomi Sharon, Was It Ever Love on Mix 96. Hey, I'm Cosette Bott. It's just after 3. And parents, no more resetting the kids' sleep schedules twice a year. Is that a good thing? More on this coming up.

0: I'm Cosette Bott. It's a little bit after 3 o'clock, and we're nearing the end of the school day. And speaking of time, Manitoba has decided we are done changing the clocks. But how does this affect parents of small children? I've asked 5 Southeast moms what they think, and all 5 are actually in favor. One says she's happy it won't be another hiccup as the kids are just getting into their school routines, which, true enough, is hard enough already. Another says, I'm happy I have one less thing to think about, because, you know, as a parent, there's a lot to think about. And one mom summed it up pretty directly by saying, resetting schedules twice a year is the worst. Whatever you think, we want to hear from you. Our poll is up now on SteinbeckOnline.com. And so far, supporters are leading by a significant margin.
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17: Today brings mainly cloudy skies paired with chances of showers and a high of 20 degrees. Mainly cloudy tonight with chances of showers and a low of 13. Saturday, a mix of sun and cloud and a high of 20. And a mix of sun and cloud on Sunday with a high of 20. Stay ahead of the weather with the full 7-day forecast on the Low and Body Shop local weather page on Steinbeck Online. I'm Afton Berg.
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Hey, I'm Cosette Bott. Coming up, we'll find out why there's a tent in a Steinbach parking lot. But first, here's Harry Styles and a Late Night Talkin' on Mix 96.

0: talking.
1: Miss a headline? 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

0: I'm Cosette Bott, hanging out here in the studio furnished by Solomon's in Steinbach. And if you've driven down Main Street today, you've probably spotted that big tent in the Solomon's furniture parking lot. Well, the Solomon's tent sale is on now with lots of clearance deals both under the tent and inside the store. So whether you've been thinking about a new couch, an appliance, or you just love a good sale, it's probably worth a stop. Of course, Solomon's isn't just a business that's been around Steinbach for years. They've really become part of the community. Owner Mark Budala says after all these years, it's about more than furniture and appliances. It's about getting involved and showing up for local events and connecting with the people. You can check out the full story on steinbachonline.com. But for that tent sale, you've got until Saturday, September 19th, to check it out.
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19: Today brings mainly cloudy skies paired with chances of showers and a high of 20 degrees. Mainly cloudy tonight with chances of showers and a low of 13. Saturday, a mix of sun and cloud and a high of 20. And a mix of sun and cloud on Sunday with a high of 20. Stay ahead of the weather with the full 7-day forecast on the Low and Body Shop local weather page on Steinbeck Online. I'm Afton Berg.
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0: Hey, I'm Cosette Bott. It's 20 degrees right now in Steinbach, and there's still no winner of the Chase the Ace jackpot at the Le Brocquerie Hotel. But one lucky local lady did walk away with almost $10,000. She picked the joker, and just like that, she got a pretty nice payday. We caught up with Tracy Gromninski from the Le Brocquerie Helping Hands, who talks about how grateful the team is for all the community support.
1: It is fantastic, and it goes to a good cause, and we're very excited on how much everybody stepped up and how much that means for our food bank and our ability to provide food to the families.
0: Well, Chase the Ace is back next Thursday with $298,000 up for grabs. We'll keep you posted.
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0: 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CILT is a proud part of Golden West, connecting communities. Steinbach Online News with Paul Hebert, Coldwell Banker Real Estate. His goal is to make your next move the right one with honesty, professionalism, and enthusiasm every step of the way.
1: Good evening. I'm Afton Berg. Sky's mainly cloudy tonight. More on the weather coming up right after the news. Hanover School Division is expanding its administration office in Steinbach with the goal of bringing more staff together under one roof. The roughly $4.7 million project will add about 12,200 square feet to the building at 5 Chrysler Gate. Superintendent Joe Thiessen explains one of the goals.
2: It will allow us to house support staff, clinicians, and student services, senior admin, all kind of in one space. We'll also have a larger conference room.
1: The project is expected to be completed in fall of 2027. A Steinbach family has received a donated van after a difficult year through a partnership involving Lowen Body Shop, River Financial, and the Steinbach Family Resource Center. With more, here's reporter Darcy Wilkinson.
3: Shelley and Eli Duick's son, Azaria, lives with cerebral palsy and requires medical appointments and support services. SFRC Executive Director Stephanie Den Hollander says the vehicle will make a big difference.
4: So now they have access. Shelley will be able to take Azaria to his medical appointments in the city.
3: Den Hollander says the vehicle will also help get Shelley to the resource center during winter months for programming. I'm Darcy Wilkinson.
1: A man from the Arm of Taché was arrested last week for impaired driving and allegedly having a firearm in his vehicle. With more, here is reporter Shannon Duick.
5: On Thursday, St. Pierre RCMP received a report of a suspicious vehicle parked at a recreation area on Provincial Road 216 near Grunthal. Police eventually stopped the motorist, who failed a mandatory alcohol screening test and was arrested for impaired driving. Officers say they also found a non-restricted firearm in the back of the vehicle, along with ammunition. The driver, a 27-year-old male from the Arm of Taché, now faces charges related to impaired driving and careless use of a firearm. I'm Shannon Duick.
1: The Bethesda Regional Health Center in Steinbach is facing a space challenge as the city and surrounding region continue to grow. With more, here's reporter Judy Peters.
6: Mayor Earl Funk says the existing hospital site is tight, including when it comes to finding space for a helipad that would allow STARS to land closer to the hospital instead of using the Steinbach Airport.
7: The challenge we have with the present hospital right now is room. There's just no room to put a helipad properly on there.
6: Funk says the city may need to look at a regional hospital on a new site with room to grow, while also working with surrounding communities to provide healthcare services to the growing region. I'm Judy Peters.
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8: Starting up the MJHL regular season this weekend against Winkler, head coach of the Steinbach Pistons, Paul Dick, has a few ideas for what he'd like to see out of this two-game set to start the year.
9: Well, some of the details we saw on Saturday night, the last preseason game, was really encouraging. I think, we've done more coaching maybe this year early on than we have in the past, just because we had so many new faces. But just that our play away from the puck was much better as the preseason went on, particularly on Saturday. So, you know, when players come to our level, there's such a prior to our league, there's such a focus on puck play and skill development, et cetera, which is all great. But when they get to the higher levels, there's such a great emphasis on play without the puck.
8: The home opener for the Steinbach Pistons at the Southeast Event Center is set for Saturday. In the MJHL, Steinbach and Winkler's just one of five games on tap, with Niverville raising the banners against the Monarchs. Weiwei Sakapa hosts Verdun, Dauphins and Selkirk, and Northern Manitoba entertains Swan Valley. In the WNBA, Toronto is set to host Indiana, and in Major League Baseball, the Blue Jays are in Texas. For your scores, stories, and all things sports, check out the False Front Golf Simulator sports page on SteinbachOnline.com. I'm Dave Anthony.
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1: Mainly cloudy today with chances of showers and a high of 20. Mainly cloudy tonight paired with chances of showers and a low of 13. Saturday is starting off the weekend with a mix of sun and cloud and a high of 20. And Sunday brings a mix of sun and cloud with a high of 20. Stay ahead of the weather with the full 7-day forecast on the Low and Body Shop local weather page on Steinbach Online. I'm Afton Berg.
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Charlotte Cardin and The Way We Touch on Mix 96. It's just after 4 o'clock and 21 degrees, and the Walk for Hope is on tomorrow. Esther Reimer with Southeast Cancer Support Services has the details coming up. But first, here's Zara Larsson and Midnight Sun.

0: Hey, I'm Cosette Bott. Thanks for joining us this afternoon. So tomorrow's shaping up to be a great day to get outside. A mix of sun and cloud and a high of 20, which is perfect because the Walk for Hope is happening tomorrow at AD Penner Park. And while the walk is the main event, there's plenty more going on throughout the day. Esther Reimer with Southeast Cancer Support Services tells us what you can expect.
1: We have an exciting day planned with live bands. 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
1: Steinbeck Online weather.
2: Tonight, mainly cloudy, chances of showers, and a low of 12. Saturday, a mix of sun and cloud, chances of showers, and a high of 20. Sunday, a mix of sun and cloud with a high of 20. And Monday brings the sunshine with a high of 20. Stay ahead of the weather and keep up to date with special weather statements on the Low and Body Shop local weather page on Steinbeck Online. 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

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Hey, I'm Cosette Bott. It's 21 degrees and a small chance of showers right now in Steinbach. Up next, Benson Boone.

0: Hey, I'm Cosette Bott, and unfortunately, cancer is something so many of us have been touched by. So tomorrow's Walk for Hope is a chance to come together, show support, and remind each other that we're not alone. Esther Reimer with Southeast Cancer Support Services tells us what the walk means to her.
1: It's an opportunity to remember and to celebrate. 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
4: Steinbach Online weather.
16: Tonight, mainly cloudy, chances of showers, and a low of 12. Saturday, a mix of sun and cloud, chances of showers, and a high of 20. Sunday, a mix of sun and cloud with a high of 20, and Monday brings the sunshine with a high of 20. Stay ahead of the weather and keep up to date with special weather statements on the Low and Body Shop local weather page on Steinbach Online. I'm Afton Berg.
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0: Good afternoon. I'm Cosette Bott. We're coming up on 5 o'clock and looking ahead. We got some pretty nice weather on the way, around 20 degrees for much of the next week. Not bad at all for mid-September. So if you've been looking for an excuse to get out and do something, this is your chance. I was checking out the Steinbach Online Community Events calendar, and there is a little bit of everything. Ways to get active, a yummiest salsa competition, a Grandpa's Cafe in Blumenort, and even a hunter education course. And that's just the start. So whether you're planning for this weekend or looking ahead to next week, check out the community events calendar on Steinbach Online.
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2: Good evening. I'm Afton Berg. Chances of showers tonight. More on the weather coming up right after the news. A Steinbach family has received a donated van after a difficult year through a partnership involving Lowen Body Shop, River Financial, and the Steinbach Family Resource Center. With more, here's reporter Darcy Wilkinson.
3: Shelley and Eli Duick's son, Azaria, lives with cerebral palsy and requires medical appointments and support services. SFRC Executive Director Stephanie Den Hollander says the vehicle will make a big difference.
4: So now they have access. Shelley will be able to take Azaria to his medical appointments in the city.
3: Den Hollander says the vehicle will also help get Shelley to the resource center during winter months for programming. I'm Darcy Wilkinson.
2: Hanover School Division is expanding its administration office in Steinbach. The division is planning a roughly $4.7 million two-story addition at 5 Chrysler Gate. It will add about 12,200 square feet of office and meeting space. Superintendent CEO Joe Thiessen says the existing facility has been at capacity for several years.
5: So that construction is going to be underway. We've been in this current space for approximately 18 years, if I got that right. And with the continued growth, we need the office space. Will also afford us the ability to move student services to this site.
2: The expansion is expected to be completed in fall of 2027. The second annual Walk for Hope is happening Saturday at 80 Penner Park in Steinbach, raising awareness and funds for the Southeast Cancer Support Services. 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
6: The event includes a pancake breakfast, live entertainment, family activities, the survivor's lap, and more. Esther Reimer, chairperson of the Walk for Hope and a breast cancer survivor, says the survivor lap is especially meaningful.
7: All the cancer survivors do the first lap, and it's a really meaningful time where you can just remember maybe someone you've lost, or maybe like myself, how grateful I am that I can still be here and do that walk.
6: Registrations are open and sign up is available at the event. I'm Cosette Bott.
2: A question about a helipad near Bethesda Regional Health Center was raised during STAR's annual presentation to Steinbach City Council on Tuesday night. Here's reporter Judy Peters with the details.
8: STARS currently uses the Steinbach Airport with a ground ambulance transporting patients between the hospital and airport. Madeline Wheeler with STARS says a helipad closer to the hospital could make a significant difference.
9: That would save lives when time is of the essence. It would be very impactful. I fundraise for STARS in our mission and our operations. I don't necessarily fundraise for extra helipads.
8: Wheeler says a helipad is a conversation that would need to be had at the community level. I'm Judy Peters.
2: Whether you're driving, working, or relaxing, the Steinbach Online app makes it easy to listen live and keep up with the local news that matters most.
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10: Starting up the MJHL regular season this weekend against Winkler, head coach of the Steinbach Pistons, Paul Dick, has a few ideas for what he'd like to see out of this two games set to start the year.
11: Well, some of the details we saw on Saturday night, the last preseason game, was really encouraging. I think, we've done more coaching maybe this year early on than we have in the past, just because we had so many new faces. But just that our play away from the puck was much better as the preseason went on, particularly on Saturday. So, you know, when players come to our level, there's such a prior to our league, there's such a focus on puck play and skill development, etc., which is all great. But when they get to the higher levels, there's such a great emphasis on play without the puck.
10: The home opener for the Steinbach Pistons at the Southeast Event Center is set for Saturday. In the MJHL, Steinbach and Winkler's just one of five games on tap, with Niverville raising the banners against the Monarchs. Weiwei Sakapa hosts Verdun, Dauphins and Selkirk, and Northern Manitoba entertains Swan Valley. In the WNBA, Toronto is set to host Indiana, and in Major League Baseball, the Blue Jays are in Texas. For your scores, stories, and all things sports, check out the False Front Golf Simulator sports page on SteinbachOnline.com. I'm Dave Anthony.
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2: Mainly cloudy tonight, paired with chances of showers and a low of 12 degrees. A mix of sun and cloud on Saturday, chances of showers and a high of 20. A mix of sun and cloud on Sunday with a high of 20. And sunny on Monday with a high of 20. Stay ahead of the weather and keep up to date with special weather statements on the Lowen Body Shop local weather page on Steinbach Online. 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

Hey, that was Felix Cartel on Mix 96. I'm Cosette Bott. Coming up, the future of Bethesda. Should it keep expanding, or is it time to think about a new hospital site? More on that next, but first, Bruno Mars and Risk It All on Mix 96.

0: Good evening, I'm Cosette Bott, and a question is emerging about the future of healthcare in Southeast Manitoba. Steinbach Mayor Earl Funk says finding space for a helipad at Bethesda Regional Health Center is a challenge with the hospital surrounded by development. So looking further down the road, a new regional hospital on a larger site could eventually make sense. So now we want to hear from you. Should Bethesda keep expanding where it is, or should the region start looking at a new hospital site? Take our poll at steinbachonline.com and let us know what you think.
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1: Steinbach Online weather.
12: Tonight, mainly cloudy, chances of showers, and a low of 12. Saturday, a mix of sun and cloud, chances of showers, and a high of 20. Sunday, a mix of sun and cloud with a high of 20. And Monday brings the sunshine with a high of 20. Stay ahead of the weather and keep up to date with special weather statements on the Low & Body Shop local weather page on Steinbach Online. 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

0: AM Cosette Bott, and I'm pretty sure you've heard by now that Manitoba is moving to permanent daylight saving time. No more changing the clocks twice a year. And everyone seems to have an opinion on it, of course. But one group I'd pay particular attention to is doctors. And Doctors Manitoba supports the move, 80% of them actually. And they say time change can affect sleep and health, and that year-round daylight time means more light in the evening, which is a healthy benefit. So what do you think? Are you ready to stop changing those clocks or not? Take our poll over on SteinbachOnline.com and let us know. Good evening, I'm Cosette Bott. The wait is almost over. The Steinbach Pistons are ready to drop the puck on another season of Junior A hockey here in Steinbach. They'll host the Winkler Flyers this Saturday at 7 p.m. at the Southeast Event Center for the 2026-2027 home opener. And the Pistons are hoping to see the building packed and a sea of blue in the stands. So for more on the home opener and what's ahead this season, check out the full article over on SteinbachOnline.com.
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13: Tonight, mainly cloudy, chances of showers, and a low of 12. Saturday, a mix of sun and cloud, chances of showers, and a high of 20. Sunday, a mix of sun and cloud with a high of 20. And Monday brings the sunshine with a high of 20. Stay ahead of the weather and keep up to date with special weather statements on the Low and Body Shop local weather page on Steinbach Online. I'm Afton Berg.
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1: Good evening. I'm Afton Berg. A low of 12 degrees tonight. More on the weather coming up right after the news. A Steinbach family has received a donated van after a difficult year through a partnership involving Lowen Body Shop, River Financial, and the Steinbach Family Resource Center. With more, here's reporter Darcy Wilkinson.
2: Shelley and Eli Duick's son, Azaria, lives with cerebral palsy and requires medical appointments and support services. SFRC Executive Director Stephanie Den Hollander says the vehicle will make a big difference.
3: So now they have access. Shelley will be able to take Azaria to his medical appointments in the city.
2: Den Hollander says the vehicle will also help get Shelley to the resource center during winter months for programming. I'm Darcy Wilkinson.
1: Hanover School Division is expanding its administration office in Steinbach. The division is planning a roughly $4.7 million two-story addition at 5 Chrysler Gate. It will add about 12,200 square feet of office and meeting space. The expansion is expected to be completed in fall of 2027. A man from the arm of Taché was arrested last week for impaired driving and allegedly having a firearm in his vehicle. With more, here's reporter Shannon Duick.
4: On Thursday, St. Pierre RCMP received a report of a suspicious vehicle parked at a recreation area on Provincial Road 216 near Grunthal. Police eventually stopped the motorist who failed a mandatory alcohol screening test and was arrested for impaired driving. Officers say they also found a non-restricted firearm in the back of the vehicle along with ammunition. The driver, a 27-year-old male from the arm of Taché, now faces charges related to impaired driving and careless use of a firearm. I'm Shannon Duick.
1: The Bethesda Regional Health Center in Steinbach is facing a space challenge as the city and surrounding region continues to grow. With more, here's reporter Judy Peters.
5: Mayor Earl Funk says the existing hospital site is tight, including when it comes to finding space for a helipad that would allow STARS to land closer to the hospital instead of using the Steinbach Airport.
6: The challenge we have with the present hospital right now is room. There's just no room to put a helipad properly on there.
5: Funk says the city may need to look at a regional hospital on a new site with room to grow, while also working with surrounding communities to provide healthcare services to the growing region. I'm Judy Peters.
1: A perfect pairing for your day. 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
7: Starting up the MJHL regular season this weekend against Winkler, head coach of the Steinbach Pistons, Paul Dick, has a few ideas for what he'd like to see out of this two-game set to start the year.
8: Well, some of the details we saw on Saturday night, the last preseason game, was really encouraging. I think we've done more coaching maybe this year early on than we have in the past, just because we had so many new faces. But just that our play away from the puck was much better as the preseason went on, particularly on Saturday. So when players come to our level, prior to our league, there's such a focus on puck play and skill development, etc., which is all great, but when they get to the higher levels, there's such a great emphasis on play without the puck.
7: The home opener for the Steinbach Pistons at the Southeast Event Center is set for Saturday. In the MJHL, Steinbach and Winkler's just one of five games on tap, with Niverville raising the banners against the Monarchs. Weiwei Sakapa hosts Verdun, Dauphins and Selkirk, and Northern Manitoba entertains Swan Valley. In the WNBA, Toronto is set to host Indiana, and in Major League Baseball, the Blue Jays are in Texas. For your scores, stories, and all things sports, check out the False Front Golf Simulator sports page on SteinbachOnline.com. I'm Dave Anthony.
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1: Mainly cloudy tonight, paired with chances of showers and a low of 12 degrees. A mix of sun and cloud on Saturday, chances of showers and a high of 20. A mix of sun and cloud on Sunday with a high of 20. And sunny on Monday with a high of 20. Stay ahead of the weather and keep up to date with special weather statements on the Lowen Body Shop local weather page on Steinbach Online. 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
4: Tonight, mainly cloudy, chances of showers, and a low of 12. Saturday, a mix of sun and cloud, chances of showers, and a high of 20. Sunday, a mix of sun and cloud with a high of 20. And Monday brings the sunshine with a high of 20. Stay ahead of the weather and keep up to date with special weather statements on the Low & Body Shop local weather page on Steinbach Online. 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
2: Tonight, mainly cloudy, chances of showers, and a low of 12. Saturday, a mix of sun and cloud, chances of showers, and a high of 20. Sunday, a mix of sun and cloud with a high of 20. And Monday brings the sunshine with a high of 20. Stay ahead of the weather and keep up to date with special weather statements on the Low & Body Shop local weather page on Steinbeck Online. I'm Afton Berg.
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3: Good evening. I'm Afton Berg. Skies mainly cloudy tonight. More on the weather coming up right after the news. Hanover School Division is expanding its administration office in Steinbach, with the goal of bringing more staff together under one roof. The roughly $4.7 million project will add about 12,200 square feet to the building at 5 Chrysler Gate. Superintendent Joe Thiessen explains one of the goals.
4: It will allow us to house support staff, clinicians, and student services, senior admin, all kind of in one space. 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
3: The project is expected to be completed in fall of 2027. A Steinbach family has received a donated van after a difficult year. Through a partnership involving Lowen Body Shop, River Financial, and the Steinbach Family Resource Center. 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
5: Shelley and Eli Duick's son, Azaria, lives with cerebral palsy and requires medical appointments and support services.